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0: Don't forget to tell your smart device to play XL93 on iHeartRadio. Rebecca is doing some serious meal prep right now. What's going in the boxes?
1: Quinoa and lentils, curried lentils. I'm going to make a pico de gallo and also an avocado ranch sauce on that.
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1: McCabe, and I'm sure the TSA sees a lot of weird things at the airport. Nothing as weird as this. Somebody tried to go to the Alabama Gulf Shores International Airport with stolen cannonballs in their checked luggage. They stole them from nearby Fort Morgan.

0: 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I'm McCabe, but have Jess on the phone. What's that thing making you smile today?
1: 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I'm so done with this one. I start my new job in 2 weeks, and I have a really nice little vacation.
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1: Through the month of August, you can get a massive bucket of iced coffee at some Dunkin's. 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

0: XL93. Victoria's on the phone to celebrate something. What's going on?
1: It's my boyfriend's best friend's fiance's surprise 30th birthday.
0: Wait a minute, can you repeat that? Is that real?
1: Oh, yeah, what did I say? Okay, so my boyfriend, his best friend is engaged, and his fiance is throwing a surprise 30th birthday for him.
0: Girl, I am so excited for you. That sounds like a blast, but I am so exhausted after that.
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Ever hear a song and think, why don't they play this more? Tell us. 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
1: There's an iPod that might actually be worth more than a car. It's McCabe. Yeah, there's an original prototype of the iPod that's going up for auction. 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We go back to that, the simpler times of just music on your device. You've been running around.

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Somber showing us his songwriting chops on that song, My Body Isn't Ready. Kicks off your Wednesday edition of the iHeartRadio 9 at 9. Now, this song from Stella Lefty has been trending everywhere. You know, Noah Kahan actually has a writing credit on it. He didn't write it. They actually just gave it to him as a safety thing because this song sounds so much like Stick Season. Stella Lefty, this is Boston at number 8.

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1: Cat's Eye trending down a tiny bit there at number 5. From yesterday, that's Animal, the song co-written by Ed Sheeran. It's McCabe doing your Wednesday edition of the iHeartRadio 9 at 9 with the second half of two siblings on the countdown tonight. Yes, I'm talking Malcolm Todd, who was on earlier with Earrings, and now his sister, Audrey Hulbert, gets number 4 on the iHeartRadio 9 at 9 with Sue Me.

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2: 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Now, Niall Horan, who just put out one of my favorite albums of the year, going to go on tour next year to support it in the springtime. This is number 2 from him. It's Tastes So Good.

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1: You might be getting your DoorDashed food literally via drone soon. I think Walmart tested a program like this where they deliver groceries via drone. 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
1: Just talking to Casey on the phone. 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

XL93, follow us on Facebook, Twitter, and Instagram at XL93. Pumpkin Spice is on the way. Did you see Dunkin' is going to drop theirs in the next couple weeks? And then at the end of August, on the 25th, Starbucks is dropping their pumpkin drinks.

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4: Hope you had a good hump day. It's Angelina in for Crystal tonight. On the new hit list, time to kick it, discover some new music. 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Maybe you discovered it right here on the new hit list. Either way, they are fire. 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
1: Olivia Rodrigo's stupid song. 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You seem pretty sad for a girl so in love. I'm not over it. It's Angelina, the new hit list. Let me know what your album of the year is so far, though. 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

0: 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Okay, so I think Ari and her ex, Ricky, are official. It's Angelina, the new hit list. Is it Spin the Block season or what? I don't know if you saw her recent Instagram photo dump, but she has a few pictures with her boo, Ricky. I am honestly here for it. This is not a sign for you to text your ex, though. Just know that.
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1: 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The way he'd be doing all those backflips and the mic stays on. 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

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That'll bring you some soul in your life. Teddy Swims, Mr. Know-It-All. It's Angelina in for Crystal on the new hit list. Let's get in our feels. Sienna Spyro, Great Expectations.

0: 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Cat's Eye Animal is next right after this.
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1: Got so many requests for that one. Cat's Eye Animal. It's Angelina, the new hit list, and for Crystal. Thanks so much for hanging out, discovering new music. 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Leaving you with Stella Lefty, Boston, on the new hit list.

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93. All right, what's going on? Happy Thursday. This is Katie hanging out with you. And anything that you want to hear, let's go. You can hit me up on Instagram, Katie Radio 1. So that's K-A-T-I-E Radio, the number one. You can also leave me a talk back. 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Tap it, record a message. It comes right to me in the studio. For just

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1: 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It's like, I need some green in my life.
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1: Okay, so earlier this week, we reported about a potential new celebrity couple. This is Katie. And there are reports about Michael B. Jordan. Yes, actor, Oscar award-winning Michael B. Jordan and singer Ray. They sparked these romance rumors during a recent theme park outing. It totally looked like a date. But sources familiar with the situation said that Ray is actually working on the soundtrack for a movie, for a project that Michael is involved with. So that's what brought them together, that they were just, I don't know, blowing out some steam as colleagues, having fun. Summarize, Ray and Michael B. Jordan are just friends, I guess, allegedly. Although I'm kind of shipping them at this point.
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1: Oh my God.
0: And now my eyes can't unsee it. So if you're someone who brings your phone to the bathroom with you, Mark, do you end up just like sitting there and scrolling for a while?
2: I do it myself. I think it's one of the times that you can just take.
0: Why not? Just hanging out on TikTok.
2: That's a good time to do it.
0: Well, now experts are saying if you do that too much and too long sitting there, you could actually give yourself hemorrhoids. I was like, no. Okay, so maybe like walk the hallways scrolling TikTok. Not so much sitting in the bathroom doing it. Switch it up.
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1: Oh, that's exciting news about Taylor Swift. This is Katie. So yeah, this fall, Taylor Swift is going to be inducted into the Nashville Songwriters Hall of Fame, making Taylor the youngest ever inductee. Taylor said, quote, "To be honored by this city I love so much is a beautiful thing, and I'm very grateful."

today. What is on your mind? This is Katie on XL93. And when you listen to us on the iHeart app, hit the TalkBack mic and you can leave us a message right now.

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1: This is Katie. Well, thank you so much for listening. I love that there's studies about this. 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So they said about an hour. And meanwhile, you're like, hello? Did she just say stinky winky?
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1: Okay, that's interesting. It's Katie. Have you heard about this 666 dating rule? 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

0: Don't forget to tell your smart device to play XL93 on iHeartRadio. And again, when I first read this, I was like, double take. You want to willingly be dating a demon? That's not what it is. The 666 trend. People are calling it like a dating rule. Like, you're not going to date anyone unless they fall under the 666 dating rule. 6 feet tall, earning six figures, and has a six pack. How do we feel about this?
1: Actually, I think the guy with the beard is more attractive.
0: Oh, it's just going facial hair. Definitely. Bearded guys. 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
1: Okay, so it's whatever you want to hear. Just find me on Instagram, Katie Radio 1. You can DM me there. Ooh, you can see what I found shopping. Of course, I'm looking for Halloween decorations. This Frankenstein, I need it in my life. Maybe in my living room. I don't know.

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2: 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This is Katie. Appreciate you hanging out.
1: Oh, snap. Yeah, I have seen this on TikTok. And there are experts saying that the viral TikTok trend, hair training, might be causing your hair to fall out. So what it is people try to slowly, I guess, like segue into not needing to wash their hair every day. They train their hair to not get all like, I don't know, unshowered looking. But experts are saying there is no scientific proof that hair training to extend the time between shampoos, that it actually works. And again, they said it could cause you to actually lose hair, for hair to fall out. So I was like, okay, so no on the hair training.
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1: Am I the only one who just keeps looking at these pictures of Usher? So Usher right now on tour with Chris Brown. Which is the stop? Let me look this up. Usher, doppelganger. Where was it? Hold on. This is bothering me. Oh, this was at the MetLife Stadium in New Jersey. But anyways, fans were like, that is not Usher on stage. And they thought it was a doppelganger. Usher totally denied it. But that looks nothing like Usher. What is happening here?

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All right, it's how you could see Zara Larsson and the most incredible lineup in Las Vegas. This is Katie. I'm going to fill you in on it next.

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1: Did you say that there's some coffee shop? 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

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All right, so it is August 13th, so we're almost halfway through August. And where are you at with a summer vacation? This is Katie. And according to a new survey, 61% of Americans still have not taken a vacation this summer. A lot of people don't feel like they've had enough time off. But there are some people who are not giving up. They still want to plan that trip. Do like a long weekend or something. Or just, I don't know, call your boss and be like, I'm sick, I can't come in.

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1: Well, we know what doom scrolling is. We know what doom spending is. But what about a doom pile?
2: This is Katie.
1: Tell me I'm not the only one who has one of these. In fact, I have several. So it's called a doom pile. So a doom pile is that paperwork, maybe some bills, it's a stack of papers that you just set to the side. Doesn't everyone have a doom pile? Like, you'll deal with it later.
3: I think a little bit.
1: The doom pile's tomorrow Katie's problem.
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1: So I thought it's called a doom pile because the sense of impending doom when you actually have to go through it. But no, it's actually an acronym for Didn't Organize, Only Moved. Yes, that too.
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Heights XL 93. That is so awesome for Taylor Swift, but why are we not shocked that she's just out here making history? So Taylor Swift this fall is going to be inducted to the Nashville Songwriters Hall of Fame and the youngest person ever to do so.

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1: Ooh, I want to know your thoughts on this. I'm Katie. So it's a new survey according to Diggs, and they're saying that 61% of Americans, over half of Americans, say that they have lied to their coworkers about how much money they make. They talk about their salaries. I'm like, wait, what? That seems like such an awkward convo to me. And you say you also wouldn't. Why?
2: Number one, I don't want to tell them I make more than them and make them feel bad. But really, the real reason is I don't want to find out they make more than me. And then I'm going to be real mad.
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XL93. We are the Forks Hit Music Station. All right, it's coming up this morning. Your chance to win that trip to Vegas. You could be seeing Zara Larsson and a ton more. I mean, Cardi B, Benson Boone, our 2026 iHeartRadio Music Festival. 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
2: Well, I think they were just confused because I'm on Fred Show TikTok, so all you see is your face moving when I talk.
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4: 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The Fred Show is on. 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
4: Showbiz Shelly has money in the showdown. The throwback throwdown is coming up. Waiting by the phones on the way. Trips to Vegas, our iHeartRadio Music Festival. Lots of stuff. It's a very busy Thursday Fred Show. It starts right now. Good morning. 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
1: Hey, Sean.
2: Hello.
1: Hi, Sean. Good morning. Welcome to the show. This is Waiting by the Phone, of course. We're trying to figure out if you've been ghosted by someone named Gabrielle. But what I need to know is how you met, about any dates that you've been on, and then where things stand now.
2: Well, we met at a bar, and we started talking, and it turns out we're both, like, big superhero nerds.
1: Specifically, what are you guys into?
2: Well, we're both into Marvel, mostly, you know, like the MCU.
1: Okay.
2: So it's like, you know, Spider-Man, Avengers, all that kind of stuff. And it just felt like an instant connection. Like we were into it. You know, everything was going really well. I got her number. We went on a date. Like, and then after the date, I tried to reach out to her and I couldn't get a hold of her.
1: I see. So you guys are chatting up at the bars. So there's a little bit of chemistry. I mean, it was obviously a vibe. And then you start talking about comic book character stuff, whatever. And you guys both love that, which I don't know how common that is. Maybe it's common. But in your case, it was cool because you had something that you connected over. You get her number. You go out. This is all good. You leave the date like most people on this thing do. And it's like, hey, I'm going to call her again. We're going to go out again. I think this is going someplace, except you have been ghosted. She has not responded to you at all. And you want to know why?
2: Yes.
1: Okay, perfect. So I'm going to play a song. We'll come back, Sean. We'll call Gabrielle. We'll see if we can get her on the phone. We're going to ask these questions on your behalf. At some point, you're welcome to jump in. And the hope is that we can get you guys going on a second date and pay for it, okay?
2: All right. Thanks, guys.
1: Let's see what happens next. Part two of Waiting by the Phone after this song on The Fred Show.

0: Good morning. It's the Fred Show, part two of Waiting by the Phone. Hey, Sean.
1: Yes.
0: All right, let's call Gabrielle. You guys met at a bar. You bonded over your shared love of Marvel Comics, the MCU, and you got her number. You asked her out. You went on a date. This is all good. Everything went well, in your opinion. You've reached out to her since that date, and you have not gotten a response at all. You feel like you're being ghosted, and you want to know why.
1: Yeah, that's correct.
0: All right, let's call Gabrielle right now. Good luck, Sean.
1: All right, thank you.
2: Hello?
0: Hi, is this Gabrielle?
2: Yes.
0: Gabrielle, good morning. My name is Fred, and I'm calling from the Fred Show, the morning radio show. And I have to tell you that we are on the radio right now, and I would need your permission to continue with the call. You can hang up at any time.
2: Yeah, that's fine.
0: Okay, perfect. Well, thank you very much. I know it's strange you get a call from the radio like this and to be on the spot, but I'll get right to it. We're calling on behalf of a guy named Sean, who says he met you at a bar, and you guys... You chatted it up about Marvel and went on a date. Do you remember this guy?
2: Yep, I sure do.
0: You do? Okay, so we just chatted with him, and he kind of told us what I just said, that you met and you talked in person, and then he got your number, and he says that you went on a date, and he says he's reached out for a second date, and you haven't responded, and he doesn't seem to understand why, but it sounds like you've got a different version of events. So how do you describe what happened?
2: Well, did he tell you guys what he did?
3: Mm-mm, girl.
0: No, he told us what I said. He said you guys chatted in person about Marvel, and then he got your number and asked you out. You went on a date. That's all I know.
2: Oh, boy. Okay. So, so we met at a bar, and all was well. We got on the topic of the new Spider-Man movie, and, you know, we both found out that we were MCU fans and that we wanted to see the movie. So we decided to go. We grabbed some drinks beforehand. He was a gentleman. He paid. And then he was like, oh, I have to use the restroom. So he comes out of the bathroom in a full Spider-Man costume, head to toe, everything covered.
4: What? Like the tight little thing?
5: Oh, no.
2: Like the actual suit. So I was in shock. And so I did what you did. I was laughing a little bit because I was in shock and, like, you know, thinking he was joking, but he wasn't. And he was moving like Spider-Man. He was shooting invisible webs the whole walk over. Yes.
0: Well, I mean, he's Spider-Man, right. Gabrielle. I mean, obviously, how is he supposed to get around?
2: Not like that. And everyone was looking, and I'm looking at him, waiting for him to end the bit, but he never did.
4: Oh, no.
2: So
0: wow.
2: I know it's a very hard movie to get tickets to, and I just got another drink, and I tried to rush back into the dark theater. And so after the movie, he was turned away doing more tricks, and I was like, absolutely not. So I ran the other direction, and, I mean, the movie was great, so no regrets with that. But, like, the whole thing was so embarrassing.
0: Yeah, I mean, I guess if you were being funny about it, okay, but to commit to the bit, and, like, you know, he turned into Spider-Man rather, and like, he wouldn't communicate with you normally, like he was just shooting webs, fake webs at you the whole time. I mean, that's a little bit strange. I could see if the guy was kind of a jokester and he comes out in that thing, but, and, like, you're part of the joke. But it sounds like you were supposed to fully embody the fact that he had become Spider-Man.
2: Right. Like, the only thing he didn't do was climb the light poles.
3: Girl, that was next.
0: As far as I'm concerned, that's a missed opportunity. But let me bring Sean in. I forgot to mention that Spider-Man Sean is here. Spider-Man Sean, you failed to mention that you had a full-on costume with you that you decided to wear and then become the character on the date. You didn't mention any of that.
1: Well, yeah, but, you know, honestly, I don't think it's that strange. Like, tons of people get dressed up for big premieres. Yeah, like, it happens all the time.
4: My 4-year-old godson did. I'm sorry, John.
0: I don't even know that it's weird that you got so into it that you dressed up. I mean, that's a little bit strange, but I think it's the fact that you like, weren't, she wasn't in on it. It was like she went on a date with a character, you know?
4: Yeah,
0: I
4: mean, Peter Parker.
2: Yeah, exactly. I wanted to go on a date with him.
0: Right. That's what I mean. Like, it would have been one thing if she were in on it, but she wasn't in on it.
1: Yeah, I thought it would be a fun surprise.
0: Well, it was a surprise.
2: It was.
0: Now, do you always do this? Do you ever go to a movie in plain clothes, or do we always dress up like the characters in the film?
1: No, just like for certain movies that I really like. Like, I love Spider-Man.
0: I see. And since, you know, hence the man has an entire Spider-Man costume complete with the tights. I mean, was that impressive at all? Did you see anything you liked, Gabrielle?
2: Honestly, I really couldn't see much of anything.
0: Oh, I see. Well, he was shooting webs, so
4: not a second date, and also
5: damn bodied.
0: Yeah, I was trying to move past that on his, you know, on his behalf. But look, Gabrielle, you liked him up until this point. You know, this was a surprise that you weren't a big fan of. I guess you were kind of embarrassed by it. But would you give him another shot? I mean, you like talking to him, obviously. You have this in common. He went a little overboard. The guy's he's a fun guy.
2: You know, just not what I'm looking for. Like, I maybe see. A babysitter for my sister's son, but, like, that's it. But, like, no second date.
0: So he takes the fandom too far. Like, there's a line, and
2: too
0: he crossed
2: far.
0: It. He crossed him.
2: Very much right. so.
0: Here's the thing, Sean. Here's the good news. Well, the bad news is Gabrielle doesn't want to go out with you again. The good news is I feel like there's somebody out there that would do this with you.
3: Yeah.
0: Like, there's a woman out there that's as into this as you are and thinks that the costume thing is cool.
1: Yeah, no, I'm sure there are. I mean, I think it's her loss. You know, I have this awesome costume. We could have fun with it, but, mm-hmm. you know, mm-hmm. she's not a real fan of the MCU.
0: We could have had fun with it. You know, we could have... Gabrielle, you missed an opportunity to get with Spider-Man himself, which you could have had that, and you squandered it.
2: Oh, darn.
0: Yeah, I can tell you're broken up about it. All right, so the man transformed into Spider-Man on the date, and he's not getting a second date. I got to think there's a website or a Craigslist or a Reddit. Or I'm serious. There's got to be a Facebook group or something where you can find like-minded people who will also dress up.
4: Match your freak.
0: Yeah, exactly. You know? Don't feel bad about this, Sean. There's somebody out there for you that will also dress in full character for the movie. Okay?
1: Yeah, I mean, I don't feel that bad about it.
0: Good. I'm glad. So Gabrielle's not interested. Sean doesn't feel bad. It's not going to work out, guys. Thank you for your time. I wish you both the best of luck.
2: Thank you.
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5: Starting off with Nick Reiner. He's been indicted on charges alleging he murdered his parents, director Rob Reiner, and his wife Michelle, by means of lying in wait, prosecutors announced yesterday. And if you don't know what that means, in criminal law, lying in wait is hiding and waiting for someone to launch a surprise attack. Nick, who is just 32, pleaded not guilty to the indictment and, of course, will remain held on no bond, behind bars, is next scheduled to appear in court for a pretrial hearing in September. By the way, if you know the late Rob Reiner's name, but you can't place it, he directed so many amazing movies. Spinal Tap, this is Spinal Tap, The Princess Bride, When Harry Met Sally, Misery with Kathy Bates, which is iconic, A Few Good Men, just to name a few, and then one of my favorite of all time, Stand By Me. So really amazing career, and it's such a shame what happened to them. So I'll keep you updated. Moving on to Shaboozy. Did you guys see him with that couple getting married?
6: Oh, yes. I watched that this morning.
5: Hysterical. So he accidentally crashed a California wedding in the best way possible just before the bride and groom were about to say I do at a riverside ceremony near Mammoth Lakes. About 36 people floated by on inner tubes. So it's like a river and you can float. And Shaboozy was one of them. He's kind of hard to miss. He's a very tall man. The wedding planner paused the whole ceremony, asked if they could grab a photo, and he said, yes, but I'm not getting off this float. So it's the couple getting married, and then Shaboozy cheesing in an inner tube in the water behind them, which is hysterical. I feel like I'd be so in my own head. Like, shout out to that wedding planner who was, like, also clocking the wedding. She's like, no, pause, and then Shaboozy, okay, photo, and then back to the ceremony. So it's a really funny photo if you have not seen it. And there's, you know, the video is obviously, and the photo is going viral, which is hysterical. Jason, the Chicks are celebrating the 20th anniversary of their landmark album that changed everything, Taking the Long Way, with a special reissue and a tour, and they're going to do the album from start to finish.
7: Yes, that's okay. What we need.
5: We need it because more of this, because back in that day, you had to buy the whole CD, and you didn't have a lot of music options that you could flip around. So I knew, like, the entire album of most artists.
7: Same.
5: Because that was like, I didn't want to change it, you know, so we would do
6: and
5: the whole
6: thing. And I
5: would
6: get mad because they would put the weak songs in between the hit songs. Yeah, right. It's like, now, like, bro, I don't want to hear this.
5: Later.
6: But you didn't change
8: it. Yeah, you'd have to skip around.
5: Yeah. Or you could buy a single. Remember those that had, like, one song, which is hysterical. But, yeah, so they're going on tour, and I'm sure Karen, our engineer, will be there. We saw her last time, but I'm very excited.
8: You better hope that Harp or Heart isn't playing the same night.
7: Oh, what would she do?
5: Is she a Heart girl? Heart,
8: yeah. Oh, yeah.
5: Oh, I didn't know that.
8: Karen the engineer?
5: Yeah.
8: Oh, if it's Heart, if it's...
7: Stevie Nicks.
5: I knew Stevie Nicks.
8: Well, Stevie Nicks, I mean, I'm with her. I stand right next. I stand aligned with her on Stevie Nicks.
5: Yeah.
8: I'm trying to think who else she would go see. Karen the engineer, what else would she go see? I mean, the Eagles? I feel like she'd go see the Eagles.
7: Oh, yeah. For sure.
8: But I don't know if you can see the Eagles anymore.
7: Steely
8: Are they all
7: Dan,
8: still
7: maybe?
8: Around?
7: I don't know.
5: I don't know. I got to check on that one.
7: I just said that. I don't know.
5: Isn't that shipping off to Boston? Or no, that's a completely different thing. I don't know. Anyways, they're going to play the whole album.
7: On the train back to Boston.
5: they're going to do the whole album. And
8: you should
5: also,
8: go see her too. Why not?
5: They're also releasing unreleased songs, Jason. So we'll get Thin Line, Live Wire, demo versions of Not Ready to Make Nice. So, yeah, I know. It's last time we saw them, Jason looked at me because they had like this video of all these things they cared about. And Jason goes, I'm ready to storm something. I'm like, okay, we're not going to do that. We're
7: just
5: going
7: to fired up.
5: We're going to just stay here in the city. Yeah, and enjoy the chicks. He meant for a good change, but I was like, I don't feel like storming anything. It's too hot. Anyways, if you want to see our little faces throughout the show, you can always do that on Twitch or YouTube. Fred Show Radio is how you find us.
8: All right. Let me see. What do we have on the program today? Throwback Throwdown, Waiting by the Phone. We got Money with Showbiz Shelley coming up and a whole bunch more. Good morning.

0: show. What's in bloom right now? Is something in bloom? Are things blooming?
1: Everything, girl.
0: Things, everything's blooming? Okay, because I don't know.
1: So
0: I feel like
1: sinuses.
0: Okay, so then it's either that, it's something's blooming, or I eat bag lettuce. I'm not sure, but it's the wrong end.
2: Oh, what?
0: Well, no, it's my throat. In bloom. Like, I'm talking about my throat, my nose, my sinus. Like,
3: I thought you meant the other end.
0: Well, the bag lettuce is the butt end.
3: Yeah.
0: And the sinuses are the other end. So my issue is the other end. I don't have sinuses on the butt end.
3: I hope not.
2: Are your bowels okay?
0: Yeah, no, my bowels are fine. Okay. I'm talking about bag lettuce is butt, and I said it was the other end.
3: Got it.
0: Which means it's my face, not my butt.
3: Okay.
0: Did no one got that?
2: I thought you were saying something was coming out, like you were throwing up, not sinuses.
3: Yeah.
0: Well, no, I'm just saying. Anyway.
2: It's bad right now.
0: Thank you. That's all I wanted to know. I just didn't know, did I have the cyclospora of the nose, or is it something else? Kiki revealed to us all that she is turned on by something that Big Tim does now that she didn't... Wait a minute. Are you thinking about it right now?
2: Do we need a little music?
0: Do you want me to get something going for you? But it's this, you come home and this man is doing something and it excited you in a way that you didn't realize.
4: Well, yeah, no, we were together in a car going to get a generator because we had no power. And that was fun getting to know each other.
0: Because of all the storms.
4: Yeah, so we were getting to know each other with no power for a while, and that was wild. Like, you know, no Wi-Fi, no television, no phones. It was crazy.
0: It was like...
2: So what's your name?
0: It was like... Right. It was like the 80s or 90s.
4: Right. Okay. It was like, your eyes are brown. Oh, my goodness. We took Lux on a walk. It was crazy. But anyway, so then we go to my sister's house to grab a generator. On the way there, his tire on his car just blows out on the E-way.
0: Is this where it gets sexy?
4: It got sexy.
0: Okay.
4: Because now I'm like, what are you going to do? Like, are you going to call AAA? You know what I'm saying? Are you going to call one of my brothers to come help you? Or are you going to get out on this highway and change this tire like a man? And let me tell you, he pulled over. He rolled his sleeves up. He told me to watch his back, which I was like, I can't stop a car if it's coming, but okay, I'll get your back, baby. And I watched his back, and that man changed that tire on the E-way.
2: That is awesome.
4: Yes.
0: Okay.
4: Semis rolling by, you know, people switching lanes.
0: Wow. Did you really taunt him? Did you taunt him like that? Did you say, like, are you going to call my brothers?
4: No. I sat back and just, which is hard for me. You know, I'm a man and I get out and try to change a tire, or I'm always trying to figure it out or fix it. But I was like, no, just sit here with your dog in your lap. Lux was there. And we just looked out the window like, what are we going to do? And then he fixed it. And I was so impressed.
0: Wow.
2: That is hot.
4: So impressed.
0: Wow. Okay.
4: I know, right?
0: Because if you taunted me, like if we had a flat tire and you're like, are you going to...
4: What you going to do?
0: You going to call AAA? You going to call a mechanic? You going to call your dad? You know, what are you going to do?
4: Right.
0: No, even if I don't know how to do it, I'm on YouTube on the side of the road right now with my sleeves rolled up trying to figure it out, because there's no way I'm calling anybody else.
4: Right.
0: If you're challenging me in this way, you're challenging my masculinity.
4: Yes.
0: All right, so it turned you on that he saved your life.
4: He did. I mean, he is a hero at this point.
0: Yeah.
4: For a week or so, until it wears off. But I was like, this is pretty cool watching you do man stuff.
0: That was like that time I saved Jason's life on the road.
3: Yeah.
0: Were you turned on?
3: Yes. Also terrified, but yes, also turned on.
0: Which one was more dominant?
2: Someone really annoying was in the car, No one was turned on.
3: Honestly, I could never be turned on.
0: Well, I saved your life, too.
2: Yes, you did.
0: Don't say anything more.
2: I was there. And I wasn't even there. And the way that Jason told the story, I was secondhand turned on. Because I did not expect that.
0: Secondhand turn on.
2: I was like, this guy.
3: Yeah, he saved my life. Yeah.
0: I have the capability of being calm and cool and collected in moments of peril.
3: Yeah, you really are, because I'm not. And you grabbed that wheel and
0: or
3: made
0: maybe
3: sure
0: it's
3: we didn't
0: just
3: die.
0: A lack of value in myself that I'm just like, ugh, this again.
2: I used to brag about that to my mom, who is a psychologist, and she's like, you know, that's not for a good reason, right? I'm like, what? And she's like, it's because you've been in situations that have been wild and you can remain calm because you're used to. I'm like, oh, I was like, thought it was a flex.
0: Oh, okay.
2: And it may be for you too. I don't know. You're a pilot. Like, I feel like you can't be all.
0: Might be lack of sensitivity to life. Oh. I mean, it could be that too. But anyway, well, Kiki, I'm glad. Did you reward him?
4: Well, I mean, that man waking up next to me every day is an award.
0: Okay.
4: You know, that man's rewarded every day.
0: All right.
4: But yes, no, it was hot. And so, shout out to men who change tires and go to work.
3: See? I made a whole career out of it.
0: The last 15 years of your life have been just that.

0: Wake up. More Fred Show next.
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1: Oh, my God.
0: Wow. No, like, you don't have to say it like that, but you know what I mean. Like, everybody.
1: No, I love this. I love when people call this.
0: Everybody knows.
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0: It's Thursday, August 13th. The Fred Show is here. Hi, Kaylin.
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0: Hi, Jason Brown.
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0: Showbiz Shelly with money in the showdown next hour. Beat her in five questions, and you'll get paid $350. Five-game win streak. Snap that. You win. Throwback. Throwdown. Waiting by the phone. It's all coming up. Don't we have a big announcement this morning, too?
1: We do.
0: Big announcement. Let me look at it. Hold on. I have the envelope here. And unlike some reputable organizations where you rip it open and wait and see when you're supposed to see, I'm reading it right now. Let me see. Excited to announce that. Okay. That is an interesting mix of folks, isn't it?
1: It truly is.
0: That is a unique...
1: One of everything.
0: Unique New York. Unique New York. I'd like to start the show by just saying good morning to Quincy, Illinois. And I'll tell you why in a minute. But boy, do I love Quincy, Illinois.
2: It was so beautiful there.
0: Isn't it? Truly a fantastic place. Most specifically, one of the most beautiful places on the planet. It happens to be in Quincy, Illinois. Well, where I think we have a lot of friends. Our show, I don't think you can hear us down there, but if you know anyone in Quincy, you might want to call them this morning and ask them if they're doing well. Check on them on Facebook. The Hy-Vee Fast and Fresh gas station on North 36th Street in Quincy.
1: Beautiful.
0: Is there a better place to buy gas?
2: No. In that's the spot.
5: In general.
0: For my money, the Hy-Vee Fast and Fresh gas station.
2: Yes.
0: And more importantly, the people who shop there, the people who attend, are fantastic humans. And I just want to say hi and send someone down there to stand outside to see if... I guess that's not where you go if you claim your Mega Millions ticket, your Powerball, whatever it was. I guess you don't go into the store. You go... We need to send someone to stand outside the lottery office. But good morning, everybody. So, Kiki, you did the unthinkable yesterday. You did the impossible.
2: Yes.
0: I was just texting with someone in my life who has a similar role who would never, ever go for this. In fact, I might see if he's awake and would talk to him. But you did the absolute impossible yesterday. Tell everybody what you did.
2: Something like that. I just want, this is a reminder to everyone that you have free will. And yesterday I reminded myself after dealing with the tornadoes and everything going on, I said, I have free will. Okay. And yes, I am scheduled to go to the gym. I am scheduled to go do my little workout. However, I want tacos and margaritas.
1: Yes.
2: And so you know what? I said, hey, trainer, what's up, Big Lou? It's me. What you doing? He's like, I'm on my way to the gym. I was like, why don't you meet us down here for some tacos and margs?
0: And it worked?
2: No. But it worked.
0: Oh, it didn't work?
2: I went. He never showed up.
1: Oh, no.
2: Yeah, he said no. He was like, you need to be in the gym. But I was like, listen, we're going through a lot. You know, the storms. That's my new thing all week, by the way. Just hope y'all get ready for it. The storms.
1: Right, we're survivors.
2: Yeah. You know, for real, Jason. Like, I don't even want to go home because my ceiling is all messed up. It's a mess.
5: What time does the tornado hit today?
2: Because
5: that's what I wake up asking.
2: Yes.
5: Not if there will be one.
2: Yes. So I'm dealing with a lot.
0: I think it's around 4:30.
5: Okay, cool. Yeah. Okay, got it.
0: I'm surprised we didn't get a calendar invite about it. But yeah, just if you want to attend. I declined, but for some reason it still happened.
5: I want shelter still. But.
0: See, I thought that you managed to convince the man, because I've tried this with my trainer before. I've tried to distract him.
2: Oh, yes.
0: And it's never with food, because my trainer's not like a food. He doesn't talk to me about food. Mm. He probably should.
2: Yeah.
0: But he's not riding me on that. He just makes me work hard when I see him. But it's been like, hey, you know, there's a cool thing going on. It happens to be at the same time when we're supposed to work out. And then he would be like, great, let's do that. But then I'll see you tomorrow at the same time, right?
2: Mm-hmm.
0: Like, there's no getting around it. There's no, you can't fake the funk with this man.
2: Oh, yeah. So I tried everything. So we FaceTimed him, and I had our friend Zach there, because Zach has been thinking about joining the gym. So I'm like, this is a perfect time for you to come meet Zach. Like, Zach is going to be there.
0: Yeah, new client opportunity. Yeah.
2: Right.
0: Yeah.
2: So I'm like, you know.
0: This is about your bank account, bro.
2: Yeah. Right.
5: This is lunch.
2: Invest in yourself, Big Lou.
0: Yeah.
2: Come have a margarita. And he he thought about it. I could tell the wheels were turning. Okay. And he probably had other clients, and so he ghosted us. But he did text us, like, you know, maybe next time. But it won't be a next time. That man is not coming to have drinks with us. However, I was like, look, we got free will. We're survivors. We need to just go get tacos. And I think today, if you feel like that, go do them. Like, if y'all want to go right now, Fred, you have free will.
1: Okay.
0: Where can we get tacos and margaritas right now?
1: I don't know. Find a place.
2: Come on, Jason. We can take the microphones with us.
1: Right, yeah. We've done it before.
0: And I really hope there's no audio saved anywhere of the time that we did that.
2: I think I was
0: doing Ryan Seacrest impressions on the air.
2: Yep.
5: Yeah.
2: Caitlin fought the goose.
0: Lost.
5: I have a video of you on the air, and I look at it sometimes. I'm like, I just can't believe us. This is hysterical.
0: I mean, people showed up.
5: They loved it. It wasn't that. That was
0: we do what it takes. Gigi loved it. Your daughter was there crawling around the floor of the bar.
5: Right. Dropping chips everywhere, just like her mom. Yep.
0: Exactly.
5: Yeah.
0: Okay, so the way I read that was that I thought you had managed to do the impossible, which is to convince him not only to work out, but to come and consume with you, but he did not.
2: Yeah, he thought about it. I could tell he thought about it, but he did not come, because,
0: I got it. But, I got it. Okay. A text. Good morning, Fred Show. Please keep my community of Gary, Lake County, and the entire Northwest Indiana region in your thoughts and prayers. It's bad over here with utility services and damage aftermath. So my little pup plane, Air Fred, that I used to get around to these places where they put us, sometimes they forget to tell us. You know where they put it? I think I've flown over places where we are, and I didn't even know that we were on there. But I was coming back from D.C. yesterday, where I attended Commander's training camp.
2: Ooh.
0: And then I got a bunch of DMs from Bears fans going, oh, you don't go to Bears training camp? I don't get invited.
5: We're not invited, or else we'd be there.
0: Honey. I don't get invited.
5: And I'm inviting myself.
0: Oh, Stanley, the mascot, is going to be upset with you because you were with Major Tutty yesterday. Stanley's never invited me to a damn thing.
5: How are they looking? How are they smelling?
0: You understand me? Well, first of all, my analysis is I'm feeling good about him. I saw Jaden. I chatted with him. He didn't chat back, but I said some things to him. I said, I gave him a few words of advice. I don't think he was listening. He was playing.
5: Yeah.
0: It was a practice against the Miami Dolphins. Yeah. Yeah. But it's fine. And then one of our coworkers, I mean, we're walking out of this thing, walking out of this training camp practice mini thing. I don't know, whatever it was. And Bianca, one of our coworkers there, the director of marketing, I believe is her title, Stefan Diggs just walks right up to her and gives her a big hug and says, what's up, girl?
2: What?
0: Oh. And then just casually she goes, oh, hey, and then just walks away. And I'm like, would you like to explain that? Stefan Diggs just rolls up on you? Oh, I went to high school with him. And of course, the very first thing I ask her, because I have no chill, did ya? And she said she didn't. But I wanted to hear stories.
1: That's so her cool. So bad.
0: But anyway, the pup plane, I was flying back. It lives in Gary, and none of the stoplights work in Gary. None of the stoplights work. And you should have said, I was telling these guys yesterday, I was flying along, you know where D.C. is, and you know where Chicago is. And I wound up flying north of Detroit, my little pup plane, all the way around, big old storm to get back here yesterday.
5: I wondered if it was safe to fly. I was nervous.
0: I wish I could like show you what I did, but it was like, here we go. I'm pedaling hard, storm, whoop, go absolutely the other direction.
1: You were up, in Canada, up.
0: I was.
1: Whoa.
0: All the way over Lake Erie, all the way up over Detroit, over Windsor.
1: Whoa.
0: Oh, yeah.
5: Canadian airspace.
0: Complete other direction.
1: You could just go to another country like that?
0: We can fly over it.
1: Yeah?
5: Wow. You don't have to call?
1: I feel like you need like...
0: Well, I was talking to our friends at the air traffic control facilities.
5: So they know what you're up to. There's not like customs for the air.
0: I wasn't going rogue. I wasn't just like, watch this.
2: Did you pay toll?
0: I didn't buzz the castle or something, you know?
5: Right. Yeah, no, you can fly over anywhere pretty much.
0: I didn't fly under the Windsor Bridge. I just flew over the thing. But yeah, no, it's like, I just wish somebody could see a picture of it because you can't do it. But it was like, and then, whoa, we go the other way, all the way up and around. It was like, I literally at one point flew east again. Yeah, I'm not messing with this. I've seen what it's been doing. Man. I'm not mad. It's putting colors on the screen that I don't know what these... I don't like it.
5: Oh, my gosh. Jason had, like, a video of the Doppler going yesterday.
0: That's why I was locked in on the Doppler yesterday.
5: I was like, bro, it's not going to affect anything.
1: Yeah. Like, I got to know what's going on.
0: I was trying to text our weather expert, Jason, to see what I should do, but...
1: yeah, it was bad yesterday.
0: But, you know, I was too busy... buzzing things in Detroit to be able to do it, because that's what you guys think I do, apparently. I was doing an air show over the city.
5: Did you wave to my mom?
0: I did. You should have seen the barrel roll I did over the Ford building or whatever.
5: Big Beaver exit?
0: Yes, I flew in a Big Beaver exit. I probably did. I don't know. But anyway, we've covered a lot of topics so far this morning. Kiki trying to bamboozle her trainer didn't work.
2: Just reminding everybody, you have free will.
0: I went to an NFL training camp yesterday, and any other NFL training camps would like to invite me, I'd be happy to attend.
2: Just
0: do you know what else
2: anywhere.
0: I did? You know what else Literally. I did this week? I went to the Cubs game in Washington, D.C. against the Nationals. And I, you know what I said to them? I said, set me up with a first pitch the next time the Cubs play, because the only Cubs first pitch I'm ever going to get is going to be in a different city, because they won't let me do it.
2: Dang.
0: Okay. Something to do with a media agreement that we don't have or something.
2: What?
0: I'm a lifelong Cubs fan. I'm wearing a hat right now.
2: Yes, you are.
0: They won't let me do it. They won't let me do it. They won't let me do it. What else did I do? It is. Is it time to give up?
4: It's time to give up and defect, I think.
0: I can't defect.
4: I think you need to.
2: I mean, if they wanted to, they would. And if you don't, you have to show people how to treat you.
4: Let them.
2: So, hello. Right. Yeah.
5: The grass is always greener.
0: And do you want to know something else while we're at it? While we're just ranting?
2: Yes.
0: The for those of our friends in Chicago, the Crosstown Classic, the Cubs versus the Sox in town starts on Monday, I believe. And our friend who broadcasts the Sox games asked me if I wanted to go in the Sox booth and sit next to him, because the Cubs never asked me.
5: Wow.
0: This blue hat is turning black.
5: I couldn't do it.
0: You know I couldn't do it.
5: I got a parking spot
0: for you. Why is everybody else so nice to me?
2: It's time.
5: I know.
0: Everybody else so nice to me.
2: Go where you are celebrating.
0: Commanders are nice to me. Sox are nice
5: Not
0: to me.
5: Tolerated.
2: Period.
0: Windsor, Canada's nice to me. It's upsetting.
5: I know.
0: Bruno Mars is nice to me.
2: Yes, he is.
0: All right. Headlines, biggest stories of the day, the Entertainment Report, and blogs all on the way. It's the Fred Show. Good morning.

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1: Text from Maureen. I'm sure Fred never imagined the most toxic relationship in his life would be with the Cubs.
2: That is so funny.
1: Well, there's a few. There are a few that are more toxic than that, but it's true. Everything I love doesn't love me back. That's absolutely a fact in my life. The things I love don't love me back. It's true.
3: Stop.
1: Love me back. Love me.
3: Choose me. Pick me.
1: Do you remember that time? I told the story the other day, but you know, I've wanted to throw out a first pitch at the Chicago Cubs. I've been lifelong, like great grandmother introduced this to me at birth, well before I ever knew where I was going to live. And I want to throw out the first pitch at the Cubs game, and they've said no. They've never invited me. I go to the game, like somebody from Family Matters, but not even the lead cast is throwing out the first pitch. Like a guy that was on the catering squad from Clarissa Explains It All. The key grip is throwing out the, and now from season 6 of The Real World, and not even the one that you knew. Literally, they'll be like, anyone want to do this? Because, I mean, there are a lot of games. So it's like, you in the crowd, do you want to do it? And I'm like, yeah. And they're like, no, not you.
3: Right. The hot dog guy.
1: I've been saying this. And then one day, I get a call from the legendary Shappy, sales executive.
3: Yes.
1: Who's no longer working here. And he says to me, and I won't say who it was, but somebody who was a sponsor of ours and was a huge sponsor of theirs, said, no, we got this. No problem. We'll just let them know that's what we want. Hour later. No, they said no. They said no.
3: Yeah.
1: They said no to the sponsor. What did I do to these people? And I guess it has something to do with like who gets what radio station they're on. And apparently that radio station said no one else can do it. So instead you got a Steve Urkel impersonator throwing out the first. It's not even him. Somebody else. Very upsetting. Guys, the reason that I want to talk to you about, it's Fred for Quincy, Illinois. Fantastic place with some of the most amazing, thoughtful, beautiful, philanthropic, generous people ever. A single Powerball ticket just so happened to be sold in Quincy for $1.4 billion. It's the 8th largest in U.S. history. Just one ticket. Just one person, a single Powerball ticket sold in Illinois is worth a staggering $1.4 billion, making it the 8th largest jackpot ever won in U.S. history. The lucky winner can choose between the full $1.4 billion paid out over 30 years or a one-time cash payout of $450.5 million before taxes. The jackpot had rolled over for 44 consecutive drawings before finally hitting and now resets to $20 million for Sunday night's drawing. Can you imagine? I mean, you're a lottery winner if you win $20 million. Cool. It's 10, you get half, you get 5, okay. But you just before somebody won $1 billion. So if you had only been lucky a week before, like someone's going to win $20 million in the Powerball and be like, yeah, but the last guy got $1 billion. Yeah. I'm sorry, but that's the way that my brain would work.
2: It would make me so mad if I even won $10 in the taxes. Like, thinking about winning $1 billion, but then it's $400 million?
1: Right. Well, yeah. So you can either have the billion over 30 years.
2: Catch me, man.
1: Or you get the 450 and then they take the tax out of that. So you really only get like only probably $200 million.
2: Oh, see, I don't like that, man. That's messed up.
1: Don't get me going on this rant again. But the winning ticket was sold at a Hy-Vee Fast and Fresh gas station on North 36th Street in Quincy, Illinois. Fantastic place. And some of the best customers ever of any store, ever, in my opinion. The Los Angeles Lakers are being sold to Josh Kushner and Bob Iger, the guy who used to run Disney, for $12.5 billion, which is a record for the most paid ever for a sports franchise. He bought the team from another guy who bought it last year for $10 billion. So just a cool $2.5 billion profit in a year. No big deal. So if only I'd had the initial $10 billion to buy the team for a year and then been like, I think I want something else now. And then I could sell it for a nice $2.5 billion profit in 12 months. That would be, I'll tell you what, I'll just take the $2.5 billion.
3: Right.
1: How about just give me, you take your initial investment back, I'll take the middle. And I'll be a Lakers fan if you'd like for that. I mean, but the rich truly do get richer, don't they?
2: Oh, yes.
3: Yeah.
1: If you got the money to invest like that. Barbie is trending today. It's had a makeover, and according to new research, it's a big improvement. Scientists measured Mattel's Fashionista Barbie dolls and found their proportions are now much closer to those of real women than the original Barbie from decades ago. I guess there's one called Curvy Barbie? which I like it.
3: Yeah.
1: I would enjoy dating curvy Barbie, but like, are the kids going, I want curvy Barbie? But I guess they are. Closest to matching the average woman's body. Now, but we still have an issue with Malibu Ken. Malibu Ken still has abnormal abs, uh-huh. no wiener at all to speak of. His arms, legs, and chest are more realistic than before, apparently, but researchers say his waist is still unrealistically small, making his overall body shape far less than a real man's. So they need to do some work on Ken to make him look more like the rest of us. This is for you, Paulina, as a Disney adult. And I don't know if you're one of these people. Perhaps you've signed the petition. But Disney World visitors are angry over the park's new trash cans. Very angry.
3: Why are we angry?
1: These are new solar-powered trash cans that are in the park. The trash cans don't have flat tops. Apparently, people around the park use the flat tops of the trash cans as tables.
4: What?
1: To consume, I don't know, stuff or rest, or I don't know what it was. And now they have a rounded top. Of course they do, because they don't want you to do that. So they rounded, Disney doesn't care about you. They rounded the top of the thing, so you can't use it as a table anymore. And people are very displeased about this. The solar-powered trash cans also have their own compactors, so the bins can hold more garbage before being emptied. It's not known if Disney actually plans to add any more outdoor seating, but the issue is there aren't enough places for people to sit, so they were using the trash cans, and now they can't. Thoughts on this?
3: I can see that being difficult, you know, when you want to just sit and eat your food. However, I don't think eating over a trash can is clean. It's not very cleanly. So now when I'm throwing my trash out, I have to step over you while you're eating your corn dogs and your whatever. You know what I'm saying? And now, like, we're all sitting at the trash can.
1: Yeah, like, you're standing there eating and then people are throwing things away and, like...
3: Excuse me? Like,
1: I don't know. Actually, I don't like that.
2: No.
3: No, like, let's think of other ways. I honestly eat and walk, not the greatest, because I'm already a mess. So, like, imagine how that looks on me. But, like, you got to figure it out at Disney.
1: Mm-hmm. You know? Well, you could just replace whatever you get on your shirt with a $90 t-shirt, so you'll be fine.
3: Oh, it's their plan. It's their business model. Mm-hmm. I mean,
1: good for them that they can get people like you to spend that much money to go. Yeah. Good for you. I mean, it's a wonderful place. It's just I can't really afford to go.
3: No, same.
1: And I certainly can't afford to take my family.
3: Yeah.
4: Right. $13 billion to get in, and then you can't even have a place to sit to eat your corn dog.
3: I know Jason's upset again.
4: Eat in a garbage can? Girl.
1: Yes. But you know what? I'll go. I'll go. When are we going? I'm fine. It's all right. It is what it is. Again, toxic relationships. Side with me. Don't treat me good. This is for you, Kiki. TikTok has saved someone's life, potentially. Before doctors knew anything was wrong, a 5-year-old girl named Noelle, she loved singing and dancing and putting on shows for anybody who would watch, while her little brother, Luca, kept everyone laughing as the family's fearless class clown. But as Noelle got older, she developed painful mouth ulcers, a viral infection after another. She bruised easily. Turned out that she has a very rare, ultra rare immune disorder that's found in fewer than 500 people worldwide. The good news is that the 2-year-old received a life-saving bone marrow transplant from a complete stranger in Spain last November and is recovering. Where did they find the matching donor? On TikTok.
2: Exactly.
1: They shared the story. Her mom shared the story on TikTok. Nearly 700 people signed up for the bone marrow registry through the family's link. And now the family is hoping that one of those new volunteers could be the person who saves her life. We hope that Noelle finds her match, but we don't want our hardship to go to waste. And then we want other people to be helped in the process. So I guess they're going to use what they found to potentially help other people, you know, using the 700 people who have signed up or more, which is nice. A California man was arrested after he was found to be living in a family's garage. Now, how did the family realize this? I guess not by going to the garage. They realized this because items in the house had been missing, food out of the refrigerator. So the dude, I guess, when they weren't home, was making himself at home and then living in the garage. And they were like, where's our stuff going? And they never thought to look there, I guess. When officers arrived, the guy was found inside the garage and he was arrested. The police didn't share how long the guy had been living there or what charges he's facing at this time. But I would say if you're coming home each day and like bread's missing, someone made a sandwich, you know, maybe someone used some of the Dial soap. You're running out of deodorant faster. I might start looking around the crib a little bit just to see if there's a new member of the family hanging around. And this is for our friends in Washington, D.C. Maybe you were affected by this, but a suspicious package found outside a fire station shut down traffic during rush hour in Washington, D.C. The police shut down the road after somebody saw a person putting a package that had exposed wires in a public trash can. Officers eventually opened a box and found and this is a quote, so I'm being a journalist here. This is, don't get mad at me. An electronic sex portable pump device inside. I'll let you figure out what you would use that for. The road ended up being closed for 2 hours because of this adult toy or accessory. I don't even know if it's a toy. It sounds like a necessity for this individual. An electronic sex portable pump device.
5: Didn't know they made those.
1: I'd be so mad. I'd be like, 2 hour delay?
4: Right, for that.
1: For that? You know, but I don't know. If I saw somebody putting some box wire sticking out of it, I'd probably call the bomb squad too. And if I were the bomb squad, I'm not just rolling up. Oh, that's a pump. No, that's definitely a pump. No, you know, they gotta put the big suit on and go rolling up on it.
5: Even if I knew what it was, I wouldn't be the first to say it. Like I wouldn't, you know, especially if I'm like the rescue. I wouldn't be like, oh, that's a, you know.
4: Right.
1: And that was the only place to throw it. I mean, I think I would find a more discreet location, not in public, where somebody could see me doing that. It's National Prosecco Day. It's National Filet Mignon Day. It's a fancy day today.
2: Yes.
1: Okay, let's get both. Let's go do it. Right. There you go.
2: Let's go.
1: There's our free will.
2: Come on.
1: Anything but work. The entertainment report's next.

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1: Call Her Daddy host Alex Cooper is sort of responding after Barstool Sports founder Dave Portnoy claimed in his new memoir that she and former Call Her Daddy co-host Sophia Franklin plan to accuse the Barstool CEO of sexual harassment in order to get out of their contracts during their messy 2020 split. And he wrote this, like I said, in his book, and he said that they had this plan to accuse him of something because they wouldn't let them out of the deal that they had. They didn't like their deal. And obviously, if you're a fan, you know how prolonged this drama has been. But she was speaking on CNBC, of all places, and she didn't directly deny the allegation and said, she joked, "I'm pregnant. I'm busy building a child," before saying that Dave gave her start in this industry. And she said, "I will never not be grateful for him. That's not how I remember it at all. Dave's got his version. I've got mine. And we're all good." She also shut down telling her side of the story. She said, "I'm in my mother era. I'm no drama right now. We're here to talk business." So she didn't really say no, but she says she remembers it differently. And Sophia ended up leaving Call Her Daddy. Alex Cooper stayed with it. And Sophia Franklin has her own podcast, as well as a book that she just released.
2: Does Sophia Franklin's podcast do as well?
1: Not as well as Call Her Daddy, but it's people like obviously chose someone in that split, and some people chose her. And then I think Alex is kind of facing a little bit of a reckoning right now. Like, I think she was beloved, and then everyone started coming out with like, "Hey, maybe she's not so great," whatever. And so then I know that pushed some people to Sophia's podcast.
2: Okay, but I was just wondering if Sophia was the Ryan Dunkelman of this situation. And if you don't know the reference, American Idol used to have two hosts.
1: Yeah,
2: and it was Ryan Seacrest and Ryan Dunkelman, and apparently Ryan Dunkelman said, "Forget this. I don't need this. Yeah. I'm out of here." And then so look what happened to Ryan, our boy Ryan Seacrest. Look what happened to him.
3: Whoa.
2: You know, he exploded. And now I think Dunkelman works at Target, which is fine. I love Target. I love Target. It's just not what Ryan set out to do.
1: Yeah.
2: Ryan set out to be famous. Dunkelman, that is.
1: Yeah. Don't leave a job if you don't have, you know. I mean, just
2: that
1: keep
2: tends,
1: a job.
2: That's usually...
1: You don't have another one.
2: That tends to be the...
1: You know what I'm saying?
2: Wise wisdom, but what do I know?
1: Cardi B has a message for her complaining fans. You need to adopt this mindset. "Keep it up and I'll do even less," is what she says. I love her so much. My girl loves to chat on Spaces on X, formerly Twitter, and she admitted that all the complaining about her music release schedule has the opposite effect, okay? When y'all complain, it doesn't make me want to sit down. No, it makes me want to say, "I ain't doing spit." Instead of rushing back to the studio, she said that she'd rather stay in bed, same, and spend time with her four kids. She also reminded fans that not every song is going to get the same rollout, or music video, saying not everything is going to have the same aesthetic. The well-deserved break comes after a very busy run, so leave her alone. "Am I the Drama," her album, of course, debuted at number one, and she wrapped a 35-city arena tour, and then she dropped the single "Aha." Now she says, "I told myself I'd take the summer off. I'm going to live my best life. I'm all the way outside." So I love her so much. She's like, don't be pressuring me, because I will lay in this bed and I will not make anything. So I love that. Do you guys have anything I can sell on Facebook Marketplace? Because a dude in Florida was very shocked when Riley Green showed up to his front door to buy a Gibson J45 guitar that he was selling on Facebook Marketplace. Wow. And he's like, "I couldn't believe that he came himself and he didn't send someone from his team." This guy posted a photo writing, "This guy didn't have to meet up with this regular Joe. When I saw that he was the one buying it, well, it made selling it feel a little bit better." He hopes that Riley will be throwing them pick marks on her soon, is what he wrote.
2: Yeah.
1: On the old guitar. And I love that Riley's a bargain shopper. Or maybe it's some rare guitar. I know nothing, so text us if you do. But I would be like,
2: I think it's rare.
1: I didn't clean.
2: People go nuts over old Gibson guitars.
1: Oh, really?
2: Yeah. Uh-huh. I don't know how to play the guitar, and it looks impossible to me. Like, I watch people do it, I'm like, I don't think I have what it takes.
1: School of Rock, I was convinced that I was going to play guitar, and so for Christmas I asked for an electric guitar, and it's pink and has my name on it, and that's as far as I ever got. But okay. I really thought I was going to be... I have like a bass thing and everything. Never.
2: You know, one of my favorite videos in the history of the internet is the guy who teaches you how to play Wonderwall at a college party using like three chords. You only have to do like three things with your hands.
1: It's so impressive.
2: And he's like, if you want to get girls at a party and you want to look like you can play the guitar, just grab the guitar. All you have to do is move your hand around three different ways. and then strum. And it's like you, it look, and then you can like tap on the guitar to make it look like, you know, you're even.
1: Yeah. Close your eyes a little bit.
3: Yeah.
1: That's hysterical. So yeah, I mean, sell something on Marketplace. It might be your favorite singer. If you want to follow us on social media, maybe you're a new friend of ours, Fred Show Radio on Instagram, Threads, Facebook, YouTube, Twitch, and where else are we? Did I say everything? The free iHeartRadio app.
2: Yeah, I'm sure there are others we missed, but CompuServe, I think we're on there.
1: We'll be on MySpace when it returns.
4: Oh, yes, I can't wait.
2: Now, did we decide to change the... Are we now streaming the entire thing, the entire show, even the breaks, or are we not doing that yet?
4: It's up to you. Tell me. Well, you got free will. If you want to see what we're doing in the commercial breaks, hey.
2: Supposedly, there's been some internal meeting with our president of social and digital, which is Kiki, about... ways to change the stream around to make it more interesting for people. And apparently it's never turned the camera off. I don't remember there's a camera as it is.
4: I know.
2: Which is a problem. What do you mean you know?
4: I just know.
2: Why? Because you got video of me picking my nose? Fine, I pick my nose sometimes.
4: All the time, yes.
2: Yeah.
4: Yes.
2: I mean, so what?
4: I know.
2: Don't worry. I got a folder on you too, so it's fun.
4: I know you do.
2: I got the audio of you picking your nose. You should hear it. It's crazy. This is for the parents. I want to know 855-591-1035. So I have a list here of the top 10 favorite kids characters for boys and for girls. So I'll go through this and I'll tell you why. Here are the top 10 characters for girls ages 3 to 8, which Gigi, well, she's a little
1: two
2: ways.
1: And a half.
2: Right, yeah. Right.
1: So she's got characters. The she's a genius, though. She's advanced.
5: Oh, we're going to Harvard.
2: Yeah.
5: I got my sweater. Harvard mom.
2: Paulina does what no parent has ever done, which is to insist at age 2 that her child's a genius.
5: Keep playing with me.
2: The teachers say, if I had a dollar for every one of my friends, the teachers are saying that my child's advanced.
5: No, I'm saying
2: every kid of everyone I know has an advanced child. So I think advanced is the standard now.
1: That's my mom.
2: Barbie. Bluey. Elsa from Frozen, Moana, SpongeBob,
1: yep.
2: Hello Kitty, Peppa Pig, Spider-Man, Cinderella, and Mickey Mouse.
1: Okay.
2: For boys, ages 3 to 8, it's Spider-Man, Sonic the Hedgehog, SpongeBob, Superman, Bluey, Batman, Mario from Super Mario Brothers, Mickey Mouse, Chase from Paw Patrol, and Iron Man. Here's why I bring this up. 855-591-1035. You can call and text the same number. Whether it's one of these or someone else, if we could excommunicate one from your home, which one would it be? If we could eliminate one of these characters from the home, because we've simply had enough.
1: Yeah.
2: Your children love it. You've had enough.
1: Okay.
2: You can't do it anymore. And I'm going to make it possible in this fictitious scenario.
1: You're a dream.
2: Where this person, and when your kid's like, what happened to whatever? You'd be like, sorry. Not anymore.
3: It's closed.
2: Right.
1: Oh, it is closed.
2: Right. The Elsa shop is closed. So what would it be for you? I'll let you start then.
5: For us, it's Blippi. Blippi is a grown man running around in overalls and glasses. And he does things, okay? He does a lot of things. Too many things. He'll go to the zoo, the play place. He hangs out actually in Arizona a lot, apparently, because he'll be like, we're at the play place in Scottsdale, and it's like some play place, and he runs through it by himself, and he's on every ride, touching things, eating, and I'm just like, stop moving, and you're a grown man. He's a grown man. He's like our age.
1: He's a rich grown man.
5: I'll give him that, okay? Yeah. The guy is rich. I'll give him that. Smart man. Not for my daughter, though. Like, you stay away from the kids. Like, just go. Go away.
1: I can't stand him. He's just everywhere.
2: So Blippi's got to go.
5: And there are two versions of him. They try to swap him out without telling people. But I caught on to them. Yeah, if you look at a different... Like, there's two versions of him. There's, like, a younger man. He might be, like, Filipino or something because he just looks different. And then the first version is a white man.
2: Are they straight up switching out him with another man entirely?
5: Yes. Right.
2: They don't even make the two men look alike?
5: Like, nothing is past me, okay? So I was like, that is insane. But Gigi doesn't... She can't tell. She's two. She loves it. He's a sidekick. We like Mika. They should make it all about her. And I know she's got her own little series too. But Mika can stay.
3: Spinoff. We love it.
5: Yeah, spinoff is great. But Mika can stay. Blippi gotta go. Bye. Yeah.
4: Bye-bye.
2: Wow. Okay.
5: Yeah, I'm very passionate about this.
2: Well, no, it's obvious.
5: Yeah, I've been waiting for this moment.
2: So Blippi's gotta go.
5: Yes.
2: Miss Rachel. We're getting Miss Rachel.
5: What? No, she could stay.
2: What happened? Why is Miss Rachel not in good favor? What is she? People think she's a Republican or something. What happened?
5: No. They don't. She's
1: she's just outspoken about like the war in the Middle East and yada yada, and people don't love it.
2: Oh, they think she's too left wing then. It is too politically related.
1: And then she was liking some comments on Instagram and said that she didn't. But yeah, I mean, I think she's just outspoken and people don't like that. But she said, if you don't like it, then you can go away.
5: Okay. Yeah, so she's just focused
2: on
5: kids.
2: Maybe she's too left wing. I got it. Okay.
5: Which is crazy. She just wants kids to be, you know, alive. Kids alive. She wants kids to be alive. And
2: I think that's a wonderful aspiration. No, that's good. I'm glad. I'm glad.
1: Yeah, she doesn't care. And she's got a dump truck. So there you go.
2: She certainly does. Is she married? Is she happily married?
5: She's happily married. Her husband's like her like partner in crime.
2: Oh, that's cool.
5: Yeah. No, they like make videos together.
1: So they're happy.
5: They're a power couple.
1: Yeah. Oh, okay.
5: They are a power couple.
2: If you could like keep an eye on that, if anything ever happens, whatever you're into, Miss Rachel.
1: Like
2: yeah. Hey, Abby.
3: Hi.
2: Abby, I'm sorry, but in the house we're getting rid of.
3: We got rid of Peppa Pig.
2: Oh, you did it successfully.
3: We excommunicated. Hated her immediately.
2: Wow.
3: She's rude, tiny, and they body shame the dad all the time.
2: They do? The cartoon
3: they
2: body shame?
5: They do.
2: Really?
3: Yes.
2: What do they say about him?
3: Like, they basically call him fat all the time.
2: Oh my gosh, that is terrible.
1: British humor.
3: I know. So she had to go. We were not a fan.
2: Okay, and how did you explain to your kid that like the Peppa Pig doesn't work in the house anymore?
3: I basically told my son like she's not very nice. We don't like the way she talks. So then I just stopped playing it.
2: Okay. All right. Well, thank you, Abby.
3: Of course. Have a great day.
2: Bye-bye. Sorry to Peppa Pig. Amber, same for you. Peppa Pig had to go.
6: Yeah, I hate Peppa Pig. She just whines and complains about everything. She can't do anything herself. I hate her.
2: It's funny because I didn't know Peppa Pig was a Peppa Pig or Bluey. Which one did I didn't know?
1: Bluey.
2: I was reprimanded by a toddler about
1: Marshall.
2: Maybe it was my niece about one or the other. I don't know if they're men or women or what they are, boys or girls.
1: Women,
2: I didn't know.
1: Girls.
2: Okay, so Peppa Pig had to go.
6: Bluey is
2: a lot of Peppa Pig hate today.
6: Yeah, I hate Peppa Pig. Why can't she do anything at all?
2: Okay, all right, fair enough. Thank you, Amber. Have a good day.
6: You too.
2: Miss Rachel forever. Well, there you go. Miss Rachel forever. Yeah. I knew she'd made some people mad. I couldn't remember which side it was. Because, you know, we're all on one side or the other. We can't be in the, we can't just support each other. That's impossible. Blippi, Caillou. We had to get rid of Caillou.
1: Cannot stand his ass.
2: We didn't like

0: was, who do you hate? And you just called and told me someone that you love.
1: Period.
2: I'm going to watch it, though.
3: It started out annoying. Well, then, but that's right.
0: Okay, well, then I guess the moral of the story from Nancy is the next time that you want to get rid of someone in your house, just stick with it, because it might get better. Thank you, Nancy.
3: Exactly. You guys have a wonderful
0: day. You too. Appreciate you. I'm like, who do you hate? She's like, well, I love. Hey, Erica.
4: Hello.
0: Erica, who do we have to get rid of in the house? Like, your kids love it, but you just, as an adult, you can't do it anymore.
4: It's Stitch from Lilo and Stitch.
0: Can't do it? Why not? What's the problem? What did Lilo do to you?
4: Well, you know how in the movies he's a little destructive, and, well, my daughter seems to characterize that enthusiasm.
0: Oh, I see. So he's, okay, so she's mimicking his behavior, and you don't like it.
4: Yeah, sometimes she does, yes. So she's got all kinds of Stitch everything. She's got Stitch shoes, clothes, bedding, everything.
0: Aww. I wish I had one good idea. Like, I wish I could just draw something and everyone's like, that's it, that's brilliant. And we make cartoons out of it, and we make dolls out of it, and movies and t-shirts, and then you'll never see me again. I'm moving to Quincy and with my money.
2: Who's
0: the next Blippi? Well, no one likes him, though, so that's a problem. Erica, thank you.
4: Thank you, guys.
0: Have a good day. Peppa Pig is the new Caillou, someone said.
2: I see that.
0: A couple of people said that. YouTube families, people don't like that. Mama Bear, Masha and the Bear, people don't like that. A lot of Bluey votes on here. They want to get rid of Bluey.
2: Yeah, uh-huh. SpongeBob was banned for my sister in our house. My mom could not stand
5: that. 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
2: And I love SpongeBob.
0: Yeah, well, because, and you go to my house with 3 and 5-year-old girls, and my sister and brother-in-law, they just sing along to these songs because they've heard them so many times. Because I guess they want to watch this. They don't even want to watch the variety of the videos. They find their favorite ones. They want to watch those over and over again.
2: Yes.
0: And at one point, Colin says to me, my brother-in-law, this one's actually pretty good.
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23: This is actually, I think, a difficult week. I'll be honest. I think this is a difficult week. I think these are tough songs.
33: Oh, boy.
23: So we like to make it hard around here every now and again. I'm sure that clip will be isolated.
34: Right. The Fred Show is on.
23: Good morning, everybody. Thursday, August 13th. It's The Fred Show. Hi, Kaylin.
33: Hello.
23: Hi, Jason Brown.
33: Hi.
23: Hi, Paulina.
33: Hey.
23: Hi, Kiki.
33: Good morning.
23: She'll be in about 20 minutes. Beat her in 5 questions in the showdown. You win $350. Waiting by the phone. Why did somebody get ghosted from the Hall of Fame based on your votes? Hit us up anytime on all the socials. Tell us your favorite. We are tabulating. We got the Ernst & Young people tabulating for us. We got, who is the people they always use? Who are the people they use at the, like at the Grammys and the Oscars?
35: Like
23: and
35: the legal.
23: Yeah, we got those people. The accounting firm of Jason and Jason.
35: Yep.
23: Jason and Jason. We got them. Blogs coming up as well. And the throwback throwdown is on the way.
36: Yeah, they talk about it.
37: Yeah, they talk better than they type.
36: Just talk about it. Talk about it.
37: These are the radio blogs on The Fred Show.
23: We're writing in our diaries, except we say them aloud. We call them blogs. Kaylin's got one. Go.
33: Thank you, dear blog. And I am reading that it's Deloitte, but I feel like I don't remember them saying that.
23: You know, there's another one.
33: Yeah,
23: they always
33: I know.
23: Say, and I can't remember it.
33: I know what you mean. That doesn't sound like it's the right one that I'm thinking of either. But
23: someone will text us because people that listen to us are smarter than we are.
33: That's very true. Dear blog, so I need you guys to help settle a debate that I kind of have often. And it is also something that is coming up in my sister's life right now. And so I'll start with the question. Assuming that all parties involved are equal, like on the same playing field, who controls the thermostat? The people that run cold or the people that run hot? Because this is something that I like to think about, I like to discuss. And then I also saw someone on social media literally fighting with their friends on vacation because he was a hot person and then he was fighting with a girl who's always cold. And what
23: I don't think it's which way you run. I think it's whose house it is. But it's whose thermostat it is. Hello.
33: Okay, so assuming though that all parties are equal, because in my sister's case, she lives with two other girls. It's three girls. And the person or the thermostat that controls her room is in her roommate's bedroom. And before, when we were moving her in, when we found it, I was like, oh gosh, you better hope that she runs hot and not cold, because that would be my absolute nightmare. Turns out she does run very cold. And at night, who can sleep like that? So, or if you're all on vacation, like who wins? Because I will catch my little cold friends going to the thermostat and up. And all of a sudden I'm sweating. Now, what I always say is I cannot take my skin off. You can add layers. I cannot. Mm-hmm. So I feel like y'all should just bundle up. You know?
23: I would argue that that it should be on the cooler side of neutral in this example. You don't have to, like, I set my stuff's on 65. I go in the hotel room, I turn it all the way down immediately. I keep my house cold like a meat locker. Now, it doesn't have to be that cold. If I met somebody who ran cold, then I'd compromise it. Like, I keep it at 65, I'd compromise at 66. But I think you're right. You can wear a sweatshirt, you can wear a long sleeve shirt, you could wear, and I'm not saying you should have to wear a parka. Like, there could be compromise, but I would argue that we run on the cooler side, because you can warm yourself up, but the only way to cool myself down is the thermostat.
33: Mm-hmm. And my sister, you know, she's cool. She's like, I don't care what it's at during the day, but like, obviously it's also better for you to sleep in cooler temperatures, but it's hard to sleep when you're so hot.
23: Yeah, there are only so many sheets you can't, like someone just texted, you'd wind up naked.
33: Right.
23: Which maybe is, hold on a second. Maybe that's a strategy
33: for me. One leg out. Yeah. That's how I sleep. I feel like in here, if we're assuming like all playing fields are equal, right? Like we're all in the studio together. I think I'm the one that runs cold because I'm always freezing. So today, for example, I was going to wear shorts, but I knew that I'd be cold in here. So now I'm like, well, wear the pants. Yeah, it might be 85 degrees and tornadoes outside, but at least I can be in here and I'm warm. I even have a blanket on my lap. Because I know that I can bundle up, layer up, right? Yeah. But if I put the thing on like whatever 80 degrees in here, you guys would all sweat. I would too, probably. Yeah. And like when I get in your car, I know it's your car and it's the temperature's at 100 degrees in the winter and I'm like dripping. I don't say nothing because that's your car and you're nice enough to give me a ride. But I don't know. I think the cold people have to win on that one.
23: Yeah. I think at the very least, we're on the cool side of neutral.
33: Yeah. I know in Jason's house, he doesn't have a say, but he gets sweat out.
1: It's who pays the bill. You get to decide when the air conditioning goes on.
33: I couldn't sleep. Like, I can't rest.
23: Yeah, that is a good point, though. Yeah. I mean, if you're not paying the bill, then...
33: Keeks, what do you keep your house on?
2: Ooh, I don't... Maybe like 72.
33: And is it true that you change the temperature while you're here and Big Tim is at home?
2: Yes, I do all kind of stuff.
23: But why? Like, why are you changing? You're not there. What difference does it make? Are you paying the bill? Is that what it is?
2: No, it don't matter who paid the bill in my house. I'm me. So I got the apps, I got the Ring camera,
23: I understand that you're
2: thermostat,
23: you, Kiki.
2: The internet.
1: I want to be you so bad.
2: You can.
33: Turn the lights off, the internet off.
23: No, you like, can. But like, why? Kiki, we get it that you're you, but why? Yes. Why? Trust me, I knew that almost right away. But
33: such a terrorist.
23: Why would you change it when you're not there if it's not like a financial thing? What difference does it make?
1: Mess with that poor man.
2: Literally that. Just to be doing stuff. I just do stuff from time to time just to keep it spicy. But also, Timothy will turn it all the way. Like, he'll turn the air on and have it blasting when he's there, and then he'll leave. And Lux is hot. You know, or he doesn't want that, so I'll turn it down. We don't need it.
33: Bucks told you that?
2: Yeah.
33: Okay.
2: Yeah.
23: Oh, boy.
2: But yeah, I used to be the person that is always hot, so I start carrying around my own little fan because I would hate to make my friends freeze, and then I started working here, and we are frozen.
33: Freeze your friends.
2: Yes, we are frozen, so yeah. Bring your layers.
23: Add this to the list of things that I'd have to be aligned on. I got to be aligned on travel etiquette. I got to be aligned on airport early, airport late. Mm-hmm. I got to be aligned now on temperature. Oh. There's a lot of things.
2: It's
23: and
2: real.
23: You get to a certain point in your life where you're not willing to compromise anymore. I try and explain this to people. You know, there may have been a point where you could have convinced me that living with someone was a good idea. I'm beyond that now. I'm at my big age where I like what I like, and I'm probably not going to change. And it would make me very unhappy to live in a hot house because you like a hot house, which is why I come back to a two-house relationship.
33: Listen.
23: You put that thing at 95 degrees if you want to. I'm over here at 65. It's your house. You want to leave stuff all over the floor? Do it. You got a nasty bathroom? You don't want it? Whatever. I probably wouldn't be with you if you have a nasty bathroom, because if your bathroom nasty, then I don't know what the rest of you is. But I think that people get to a certain point in their life where they like what they like and they're unwilling to change. And that's a fundamental one. I can't be hot all the time. I would never get any sleep.
33: I'll compromise on a lot, but temperature, I won't. I mean, I already run hot. I can't imagine when I'm going through the change.
23: Not the change. I'm going through it right now. It's rough. It depends on the day what I'm going through. But waiting by the phone from the Hall of Fame after Zara Larson in 3 minutes.

0: ever been left waiting by the phone? It's the Fred Show.
1: Grayson, good morning. Welcome to the program. How are you?
2: Doing good.
1: So, thanks for being here, by the way. What's going on with this woman, Coco? How did you meet? Tell us about any dates you've been on and where things are now.
2: Okay, so I met this, she's a smoke show. We met on Hinge and, I really liked her. I think we had a good time. We went out on a date and I'd love to see her again. I'm confused because she came back to the house with me, everything went well, I think. And, she doesn't want to answer any of my calls or texts. I mean, honestly, I hope she's okay.
1: Yeah. No, I hope so too. I mean, I am concerned for her well-being. In my experience of over 10 years of doing this, I've found that usually they are okay. But you never know. Grayson, that's very kind of you to be concerned. But honestly, let's do some self-reflection here, some self-awareness. You look back on this date and there were no hiccups. Like everything went smoothly. You really felt good about this. You really felt a connection and that there was, sort of common chemistry and that you'd see this person again.
2: Yeah, mutual interests. I mean, she was really, she seemed very like we were into the same things. And I think she was honestly impressed.
1: Okay. All right. Well, let's call Coco in just a second. Going to play a song, come back. We'll do it. And, the hope as always, Grayson, is that we can straighten things out, figure out what's going on, set you guys up on another date and pay for it. Okay.
2: That sounds great.
1: Let's find out what's going on next in part two of Waiting by the Phone after Billie Eilish in 2 minutes. Fred Show. Stay here.

0: Billie Eilish, it's the Fred Show 350 with Showbiz Shelley in the showdown. You can win that money in 10 minutes. Hey, Grayson.
1: Yeah.
0: All right, let's call Coco. You guys met on Hinge. You went out with her. You say you described her as a very attractive person, and you liked her. You thought there were similar interests and good chemistry, except you have not heard from her since the date. You've reached out. You've tried to set up another one. You haven't heard a word. You want to know why?
1: Yeah. I'm just confused, you know?
0: Yeah, okay. Well, let's call her now and figure this out. Good luck.
1: All right.
2: Hello?
0: Hi, is this Coco?
2: Yeah, this is Coco.
0: Hey, Coco, good morning. My name is Fred. I'm calling from the Fred Show, the morning radio show. The whole crew is here, and I have to tell you that we are on the radio right now, and I would need your permission to continue with the call. Can we chat for just a second? Would you mind?
2: Sure, yeah.
0: Well, thank you very much. We're calling on behalf of a guy who reached out to us named Grayson. Do you remember going on a date with Grayson? You met him on Hinge?
2: Yes.
0: Okay, so he called us and he had really nice things to say about you, Coco. And he said that he believed that the date that you guys went on went really well. He also says that he's reached out for another date and that you're not responding to him and he feels like he's being ghosted. So what's going on your end?
2: Well, I'm not sure how much you know, but yeah, we met on Hinge and we went out for some drinks. You know, we were definitely vibing together. There was some chemistry. And we actually went and hang out back at his place.
0: With the back of his place? Like a backyard? I mean, what is the back of his place? Like, is he like a patio or something? I mean, I'm just trying to, you know, paint the picture here.
2: Yeah, actually, when we got to his house, he was like, hey, I want to show you something. So we went to his backyard shed, and so, like, you know, that was literally his backyard.
0: And he had a meth lab. I knew it. They always leave out the meth lab.
3: Always the meth lab.
2: Yeah, I thought at one point I was going to get murdered, but I had some drinks, so I was like, sure, let's go see. Turns out that he has a vast collection of fireworks.
0: Okay, so he has a shed full of fireworks in his backyard, and that was what he wanted to show you.
2: Yes.
0: Okay, now what are we talking about? Like, I know in certain states you can buy, like, professional grade, you know, like
3: big boxes,
0: like serious stuff. Are we talking about sparklers and those little things that you throw on the ground and go pop or whatever? Or are we talking about, like, smoke bombs? Or what are we dealing with here?
2: Oh, no, it was, like, the whole loot. Like, he had everything you can imagine. I don't even know if it's illegal, but yeah.
0: Also, he may have had it like an illegal stash as well.
2: I mean, he had the big fireworks. I mean, I would have been okay, I guess, to have had seen a fireworks show. But yeah, he put on quite a show.
0: Also, he lit some for you too. That, like, so we did a little thing.
2: I mean, I didn't know what I was in for. He went for an hour putting on fireworks, and I just kept trying to have him, like, end it.
0: Okay.
2: I told him, like, my ears are hurting and we're drunk, like, let's wrap this up.
0: But yeah, drunk fireworks seem like a really bad idea.
4: Let's put away the explosives.
0: Yeah.
2: Yeah. He was having a ball, and he didn't listen, to the point where one of the fireworks blew off a part of his finger.
3: Oh, yeah.
0: Wait,
3: girl.
0: Excuse me?
2: Yeah, so we ended up going to the ER that night.
0: He blew off part of his finger?
3: Oh, no.
0: You know, he failed to Grayson! I forgot to mention that Grayson is here. Grayson, girl. I asked you, did anything weird happen? And you left out the part about blowing your hand off. You blew off part of your finger?
1: I mean, it's blown way out of proportion. I mean, look, okay.
0: Do you have a hand?
3: Two of them.
1: Yeah.
0: Do you have two? is everything attached again?
1: Yeah. I mean, I'm trying to call her with it, you know? I mean, look, I think that I mean, I put on a show for her, all right?
0: Complete with blood and limbs coming off ER visit. Dude,
1: you charge good money for that.
0: An ER visit on the date. I mean, no wonder. She didn't care, and you were drunk firing off fireworks trying to impress her, and you blow half of your hand off. Are you okay? Like, by the way, is there any permanent damage?
1: After some rehab on the hand, I'll probably get full functionality back. I that's what I'm being told.
4: Oh, fingers crossed.
0: He can't do that right now. Look, Coco. So, oh my God, these people. I'm trying to help you, man.
5: Nobody asked for this.
0: I'm trying to help you, and I could have told you this before.
1: She threw it in my face, the whole going to the ER thing. It was just that was the real show, to be honest with you.
0: What? Okay. Now, Coco, you stayed with him throughout this process, and then, you know, when he got out, you're like, I'm done with this. This guy, he was trying to show off and be macho, and look what happened.
2: Yeah, I mean, I had work the next day, but I stayed by him, and, the whole time I was telling him, this is not a good idea.
0: It's very kind of you to stay with him. You don't really know this person. It was very nice of you to stay there with him and make sure that he was okay. I mean, this is the problem, is you tried to be macho, and that's not really very attractive, and then it backfired. And you wind up in the hospital for being macho and drunk, and now you look kind of dumb, Grayson, and it's just not a good look. Coco, I mean, I'm going to ask. I mean, accidents do happen, and you liked him to the point of him taking you to his fireworks shed. So would you consider another...
1: Which I don't show everybody.
0: Oh. Grace, I'm trying to help you. Coco, would you like to go out with him again? No fireworks. We'll pay for it. He says he's about to get functionality back in his other hand. So soon, two hands.
2: I think I'm good. Thank you, though.
0: Okay.
2: Yeah. So, best wishes to you, Grayson. Hope you heal.
0: Okay, Grayson, it was going fine until you had to show off, and then this is what happened. So, Coco, thank you for your time, Grayson. I hope that I hope you fully heal, and good luck to you as well.
1: Thank you.
0: 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And I know.

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1: Kalen's entertainment report is on The Fred Show.
2: That dude who was accused of going potty all over that one family at Morgan Wallen has been arrested. The world is safe again. He's now facing multiple criminal charges. The cops say that 33-year-old Jason Reed, Jason spelled with a Y, which is your first red flag, was arrested in North Carolina following an investigation into the July 18th incident at M&T Bank Stadium in Baltimore. And police say that he is charged with four counts of second-degree assault, public urination, and other related offenses. So he has been caught. And you're 33 and you're going potty on people at a concert. Like, knock it off. Get your life together. By the way, Nick Reiner, we talked about this earlier this morning. He's been indicted on charges alleging that he took his parents' lives. Director Rob Reiner and his wife, Michelle. That happened yesterday. He pleaded not guilty. Will stay behind bars until he's due back in court September. Let's move on to something fun, shall we? So Complex released a list of the 100 greatest hip-hop beats of all time. And so I'm going to read you, like, maybe the top 15, and then we can say ours if anything comes to mind. So counting backwards from 15 to number one, it's Kanye, Can't Tell Me Nothing, Rebel Without a Pause, Public Enemy, In the Club, 50 Cent, Boys in the Hood, Eazy-E, and then It's All About the Benjamin remix comes in at number 11, Diddy, Lil' Kim, B.I.G., The Lox. And then some of these are like older, like 80s rap songs that I had to actually listen to. The Message, Grandmaster Flash, let's see, 7, Paid in Full remix, Eric B. and Rakim. And then at 6, Nothing But a G Thing, our friend Snoopy,
3: that's
2: Dr. Dre. Yep. And then we are doing the top 5 right now. They Reminisce Over You, Pete Rock and CL Smooth, New York State of Mind, Nas, Cream, Wu-Tang Clan, Still Dre, which I completely agree with Dre and Snoop. And number 1 was Mobb Deep as well, Shook Ones Part 2. Now, the ones that came to my mind at first were Ambitions as a Rider by Tupac, the down, down, down, down. That's on the list lower down. Forgot About Dre, which Kiki serenaded me with. Amili Lil Wayne is also on there. I thought of that. And my guilty pleasure, Laffy Taffy by D4L. I love that beat. Fred, you said Biggie.
3: Hypnotized.
2: Yep, that's probably on there down the list. P, what do you have?
4: I thought Too Short.
2: Whistle.
4: I don't know. That's always in my head.
3: That's a good one.
4: If you ever wonder what's in my brain, it's that.
2: Jason had a newer one.
5: Yeah, Roddy Ricch, The Box. He ate with that.
2: Yeah. Yes. Kiki, do you have one that comes to mind?
6: I think Ambitions of a Rider is Yeah.
2: That would be my baseball walk-up song. He ate that. He ate that up. Do you guys know the QVC queen, Tori Bratton?
3: Hell yeah, I do.
2: Okay. So she is having a glow up right now after she had this viral moment where she mistakenly called a blow dry or a blowout that you would get at a hair salon something else. And she got emotional talking to TMZ this week after going on Jimmy Fallon, our friend Jimmy Fallon's show. And she literally was just like, she can't believe her life after just having this on-air flub. We do have it. If you guys haven't heard it, I don't know how you haven't. Do you want to play it, Freddie?
7: Yeah. I love to show the texture and this wave pattern. Again, it looks like you went and got a blow at your blowout at your
3: it does look that way.
7: Salon. Oh my God. And it looks beautiful.
3: And it's the level of professionalism of the other woman who just keeps it rolling.
2: Right.
3: You know?
2: Yeah.
3: You got to love the people on QVC, man. They can't be shaken.
2: Right. And luckily, she was turned around, so she was able to, like, have her little moment. But she said when she got the call from Jimmy's team, she immediately ran up the stairs, grabbed a ton of her iconic wigs, and threw them into her suitcase and made her way to New York for Monday night's show. Yes. So maybe that's my next Halloween costume. I love an ugly wig. So there you go. Shout out to the QVC queen because she's having a glow up just because she has a dirty mind, I guess. If you want to catch up on anything you missed from the show this week, you can always do that on the iHeartRadio app. It's very free. We don't charge. Just search The Fred Show on demand.
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2: Good morning!
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2: Hi, good morning.
1: All right, Shelly, let's see how Anthony does today. Hi, Anthony, good morning.
3: Hi.
1: Anthony, fun fact about you. 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
1: You just listen to the Kane Show. You know what? Shout out to Kane, yeah. Friend of mine, good guy. So, anyway, we love Kane around here.
2: R.I.P.
1: All right, so let's play this game. 350 is the prize, 1,199 wins, 82 losses, and 5 straight. Shelly, off you go.
2: Okay, good luck.
1: All right, bye-bye. She's going to the sound booth poof. She cannot hear the questions. Anthony, question number one. Which boy band will be ringing in 2027 with another show at the Sphere in Las Vegas?
3: That's the Backstreet Boys.
1: Which singer was just announced as the youngest musician to be inducted into the Nashville Songwriters Hall of Fame?
2: Three, two, take a guess. One.
1: Okay. That's all right. We got three left. Which cable network said its Shark Week drew its biggest audience in 7 years?
3: The Discovery Channel?
1: Yeah. Which Blink 182 rocker is the subject of a new documentary called Louder Than Fear out today on Hulu and Disney Plus?
3: I don't know his name.
2: Three. Two, one.
1: And despite the internet calling him out for having a dad bod at training camp, Travis Kelce's NFL coach defended him, saying he looks the same and showed up in shape. Who is his coach?
3: Taylor Swift.
1: that's a good answer. I like that answer. I like that answer. You got a two, right? A two? Yeah.
2: Yeah.
1: All right. Shelly, Dulce, you got a two.
2: Okay. All right.
1: So let's see how this goes. That was a good answer, by the way. Question number one, which boy band will be ringing in 2027 with another show at the Sphere in Las Vegas?
2: The Backstreet Boys.
1: Yeah, which singer was just announced as the youngest musician to be inducted into the Nashville Songwriters Hall of Fame?
2: Taylor Swift.
1: Yep. Which cable network said its Shark Week drew its biggest audience in 7 years?
2: Discovery.
1: Yeah. Which Blink 182 rocker is the subject of a new documentary called Louder Than Fear out today on Hulu and Disney Plus?
2: Travis Barker.
1: Yep. And despite the internet calling him out for having a dad bod at training camp, Travis Kelce's NFL coach defended him, saying he

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19: 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Ugly people on my timeline, it triggers me. I'm like, oh, God, girl. Not you again. Like, why? 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
18: 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It's The Fred Show. Hello, Kaylin.
21: Hello.
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22: Good morning.
18: Showbiz and Bella Hameen are here. If you want to play the Throwback Throwdown, name that tune battle, hit us up now. 855-591-1035. We need four in-studio players, and you get to pick your player in the order that you call. Kaylin with 15 wins this year, and you won last week. Jason has 7. Paulina has 2. Kiki! You got 1.
22: Yes.
18: You got 1.
22: For
18: call now if you want to play next. Guys, the big announcements. Our friends at Global Citizen just revealed the lineup for the 2026 Global Citizen Festival, Central Park, September 26th. Are you ready?
22: Hit me. Yes.
18: They talked to everybody, man. They got Lauryn Hill and Wyclef. Ooh. John Legend.
22: Oh, yes.
18: Lainey Wilson, Lenny Kravitz, Shibuzy on his inner tube, and Tomorrow by Together. Hosted by Hugh Jackman.
22: Okay, go off, King.
18: Hugh Jackman hanging out with Lenny Kravitz and Lainey Wilson.
23: Wow.
18: And Gail King will be there, too.
22: I love her.
18: Rachel Brosnahan will be there as well. This is, wow. They got everybody.
23: Who's who?
18: Yeah. Do I get to do the safety announcement for that, too?
23: Yes.
22: I hope
18: yes.
22: So.
18: Okay. Global Citizen Festival brings together music, advocacy, and action to help end extreme poverty. 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So we are proud of iHeartRadio to be part of this. But yeah, It is free. It is in New York. It is in Central Park. And it's happening on September 26th. And Shibuzy will be there.
23: Yes.
18: And that's all I needed to hear. So I'll be there too. The Throwback Throwdown playing next. Fred Show.

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1: The throwback throw down.
0: Does Paulina know that we're doing that?
2: She's probably in the bathroom.
3: Yeah.
0: Okay.
2: You want to play, girl?
0: Yeah, live radio. You ready? I mean, I realize our Starbucks caffeine order was important, but it really wasn't that important.
4: Well, I had to get players, you know. All the players you see, they had to be screened through me.
0: Oh, you had to do
4: that. They had to come through this girl right here.
2: Oh, yes. Because of the second. Well, they slapped him out broad.
0: Look, it was time for our second caffeine injection of the day.
2: Sorry.
0: And that was important, so... Understood. But take your time, B. Take your time. Megan.
4: Just walking around the office.
0: How you doing? Megan.
5: Hello?
0: Yes.
5: Hi, I'm great.
0: Are you are you the Megan?
5: You know it.
0: I didn't know it, but now I do. Kaylin's your player in the game today. Welcome.
2: I've been looking everywhere, Megan. Hello.
5: Excellent. Let's go, girl. You got this.
0: All right. I like it. Winter is here. Hi, Winter.
6: Hi, good morning.
0: Winter, good morning. Welcome. Paulina is your player in the game today.
2: Winter.
6: Let's go.
0: Man, I'm glad she could make it. Maria.
7: Hi.
0: Hi, Maria. Welcome. Kiki is your player.
8: Hey, girl. Maria.
0: That's your favorite song.
8: Maria, Maria. Hey.
0: Yeah.
8: Yes, girl.
0: Okay.
8: We win it today.
0: You got Saren. Wow. And then that Jenna. Hi, Jenna.
9: Hello.
0: Hey, good morning. Welcome. Jason is your player today.
3: All right, Jenna, we got this.
9: Wonderful. Yeah.
0: Okay. Someone close Jason's laptop. Close his laptop.
2: Close it forever.
0: No, close the laptop.
3: Anybody.
0: I need you to close the laptop,
2: he
0: Jason.
2: Loves emailing.
0: When
2: he
0: the screen's open, you focus on that, okay?
2: Here, I'll join you.
0: Yeah.
2: Together.
8: He literally won't.
2: We got this together.
3: No, I can't.
0: You really can't bring yourself to close your laptop?
2: Can't close it?
3: No, I can't.
2: Oh, we have issues. All
8: leave him alone, guys.
0: Oh, my God.
2: Leave him alone.
8: Leave
2: Brittany alone.
0: All right, guys. Eight songs. Tiebreaker if necessary. Your name and our game show buzzers. That's how you buzz in. All decisions by me. The great DC, Dick Cheesecrest, are final. And each of you have one phone a friend with whom you can confer on one point, except the winning point. Does everyone understand the rules?
2: Yes.
0: Good. Yes. We're going on a journey, guys. Song number one. In the throwback throwdown. That is Kaylin.
2: That is Latch Disclosure.
0: No.
2: Oh.
0: No.
2: Oh.
0: It's no. No, okay, it's not.
2: No.
0: No. No, it's not.
2: Paulina.
0: You got me confused, Paulina.
2: Is it Disclose Latch?
0: You're closer, but no. What? No. No. Jason.
3: Sam. Smith and Disclosure Latch?
0: Yes.
2: Oh, well, no, it's his song?
0: You said Latch Disclosure. It's Disclosure. It's Disclosure is the artist.
2: Yeah.
0: Latch. You said Latch Disclosure.
2: Yeah, the song Latch by Disclosure.
0: But we normally do it the other way.
2: We have an order we have to do it in?
0: Well, okay, I'll give it to you, but I no. When you say Latch,
3: that's why I was so confused.
0: Latch by Disclosure.
2: Oh, you are, okay, I can say by.
0: Disclosure. Didn't you say Disclosure by Latch? Didn't you say
2: no,
0: in that order?
2: I said Latch Disclosure.
0: Okay, fine. I thought you said it the other way around, but okay.

0: one for Caitlin. Okay. Song number two in the throwback throwdown. Caitlin.
1: That is...
0: five. Four, three.
1: That is finger
0: two.
1: 11 Inside Out.
0: No. That one I'm sure.

0: No one?
1: Yes.
0: Jason?
2: Let's see. Maybe Jenna knows that.
0: Okay. All right. Jenna and Jason. Jenna,
2: everywhere to the chorus.
0: Jenna Jason. That sounds like a porn name, but it's not. Jenna and Jason. Do you know it? Five.
2: Oh, okay. We're not playing it. Okay.
0: Four. Three. Oh, do you want to hear it again? Yes. I don't know. Well, she was thinking about it. I don't know if this is going to help you, but it's the same 6 seconds of it, but okay. All right, does anyone know?
2: Jenna, do you have an idea? No.
0: Five. Okay. Four.
2: I have no idea.
3: Is it Inside Out by Eve 6?
2: Sure.
0: It is.
3: Oh!

0: Kaylin almost got played, I said I was confused, and the response was, no, you wasn't confused. I think you're confused on grammar. I'm a Fred supporter until the... This is Amanda. I'm a Fred supporter until the day I die, but I was going to come for him. I made a mistake! Jesus, you guys. Relax. She got the point. I got confused. I'm tired.
1: There's a mutiny.
2: Me too.
0: My God, I make mistakes sometimes. Shut up! Stop complaining. She got the point. I made a mistake.
2: Crash Out King.
0: Not today. I'm tired.
2: Paulina, okay, what did you say it was? What was the band you said it was?
0: You added an S to it, which is
3: close.
2: That's really the highlight of that moment.
0: I got confused. I'm dyslexic in the ears sometimes. Like, hey. Oh my God. All right. So that is one Jason, one Kaylin. Song number three in the Throwback Throwdown. Kiki. Oh, you know this.
4: Okay. Well, let's phone my friend.
0: Oh, okay. Never mind. All right. Kiki and Maria only. Kiki and Maria only.

0: Need a gas, guys. Need a gas.
1: You got a gas, friend?
2: So tell me what can I do?
0: Yeah, you know the song. Okay, five. You can't sing the whole song. Five, four, three.
1: I don't know the title. Keep Sweat, though. Baby, I'm real.
0: I can't. Kaylin.
3: Twisted, Keith Sweat.
0: Does anyone else...

0: to give that. I'm just giving that point to Paulina because I'm not playing by the rules today, apparently.
1: Hey, that's what I'm talking about.
0: It's all love.
2: I love Keith.
0: It's all love. I'm just a human being, guys. Just a normal guy.
2: Just
0: makes mistakes sometimes.
2: Do you ever look in the mirror and you're like, whoa, like I'm really in this beat. Like I am really a human that is living.
0: No.
2: Oh, okay.
0: I'm usually numb.
3: Right, I try not like to think about it.
0: I'm usually completely numb.
2: Okay.
0: I'm just tired and I have a cold and I didn't hear it right and I got confused. And Lord knows if I had given you the point and I was wrong, then I would have gotten the smoke for that too. Mm-hmm. So relax.
3: Everyone gets a point.
0: Everyone's a winner. Everyone's a winner. So what is it? 2-1
1: Yeah.
0: 2-1 and we have 5 songs left. Still anybody's game in the throwback throwdown. K-1 again.
2: That is Montel Jordan. Oh gosh, why am I blinking?
0: 5, 4, 3, 2.
2: Friday night.
0: I gave 2-1
2: No, it's okay.
0: I gave you 5 more seconds.
2: You did. It's okay.
0: To make up for the previous mistake.
2: Okay,
0: no one meets me in the parking lot and punches me in the face.
1: Helena!
2: Oh.
4: Yeah.
0: Didn't even do anything.
1: I saw your fingers move.
3: Girl, just give it to her.
1: Like, please.
4: She won't.
0: Still Paulina.
1: Yes. Montel Jordan, this is how we do it?
0: Yeah.

0: so good at this game that I'm going to start taking points away when she gets there. Yeah. You can go backwards. You're the only one.
1: I should have known that.
0: To make this fair and interesting, I think I have to start taking points away from Caitlin when she gets something wrong. I won't.
1: Whatever you want to do.
0: So what is it? 1-1-2 Kiki, mic check.
2: Hello.
0: Okay. Just buzz now. 4 songs left in the throwback throwdown.
1: Paulina. Phone my friend. Winter. Okay.
0: Paulina and Winter. Paulina and Winter only. I told you it was a journey. Need a guess.
3: Do you know it?
0: Winter?
4: All the girls say, hey, baby. It's either hey, baby by Gwen Stefani or No Doubt. I don't know if it's No Doubt or Gwen Stefani.
2: I was just thinking the same thing.
0: Are you going to have to make a guess? 5, 4, 3.
2: No Doubt.
0: 2.
2: No Doubt.
0: Is that what you're going with?
2: Yeah.
0: In the name of the song?
2: In the name of the father?
4: No Doubt. It's Hey Baby by No Doubt.
0: All right, what's it? Yeah. I would have accepted Hey Baby in this case because it does kind of sound like what's the
2: yes, Winter.
0: All right, so 2-2-1 and then Kiki.
2: This is a good game.
0: Yeah, it is. Still anybody's game. 3 songs left.

0: songs left. Throwback Throwdown. Kiki.
1: I want to be your
0: That's a totally different song now, but five.
2: That is Crush four. Up the Jam. Pump It Up.
0: Crush Up the Jam. Is that the full name of the song?
2: Yes.
0: Crush.
2: Yes.
0: It's Pump Up the Jam.
2: My Fred and the Gang.
0: Yeah. Yes. Yeah, no, that's close. Kaylin.
3: Is that Beautiful Life by LaBouche?
0: No. Come on, guys.
4: What lovers do? McCoy LaBouche?
0: Wait.
4: Somebody's McCoy and someone's LaBouche.
0: Wait, what? What did you just say? What did you just say to
4: Please
0: me?
4: Please send me home, sir.
0: No. Any other guesses? Dream.
5: I have no idea.
0: No one knows.
3: Another Night?
0: Another Night by Real McCoy.
4: McCoy LaBouche.
0: Yeah, by McCoy LaBouche, which is a combination of... Maybe that's the combination that we needed in 2026, yes. Is for LaBouche and Real McCoy to come together as one.

0: We know the score is Kiki. You can still tie.
1: I know.
0: You could still force a tiebreaker.
1: It's about to happen.
0: You think it is?
1: Oh, yeah.
0: You think it's about to happen? All right, let's see. Kaylin.
2: Every time I think, can I talk to my friend?
0: No, because it's for the win.
2: Oh, it is?
0: Oh. Yes.
2: Every time I think. It's every time
0: I think. Well, hold on. Let me think about this. You could, yeah, you would, well, I guess.
2: People could still tie, right?
0: I guess Paulina could tie you. Yeah, okay, so you can have a phone a friend. See, look, I almost did you twice there.
2: Hey, now. All before noon.
0: Yeah, well, I've been known to do it. Megan and Kaylin, here's some more.
3: Because of you.
2: You got a guess, girl.
3: TLC.
2: Yep.
3: It is. Beautiful?
2: No, it's, I'm sorry, I love you. I think it's Unpretty by TLC.
3: Oh, oh,
0: you want to go with that?
3: Yeah.
0: Good. That's right, Andy. That's right. You know when you have a cold, like everything happens in your brain about 2 seconds after it happened in real life? That's what I'm going through right now, okay?

0: tie or a win? Is everyone ready?
1: Ready, P?
0: Right now. Oh. That's the time. Kaylin for the win.
2: That is Sugar Ray.
0: 5, 4.
2: Every morning?
0: It is not. Oh. It is not. It is not.
3: That's the time you're in my heart again.
0: So somebody either gets it, Paulina either, or Jason. You go, go,
4: go, go. Kaylin wins, right?
0: You have won, right?
4: Yeah.
0: Then you would tie.
4: Oh, okay.
0: Okay, what
1: Oh, you didn't want to make me win.
0: What is it?
4: When it's over, Sugar Ray.
0: That is correct.
1: Nice.

0: right. Here we go. I have the tiebreaker.
1: Okay. Am I in this?
0: Yes.
1: We really in this?
0: I need you to pay attention as much as I am today, okay?
1: I don't
0: I need
1: know.
0: Your. I really need your focus, Paulina.
1: I'm focused.
0: I need all the help I can get.
1: I'm locked in, baby.
0: I don't know.
1: Come hold my hand.
0: Three-way tie. I need help.
1: Yeah.
0: I need help today. A three-way tie, and this is for the win right now. Throwback throwdown. Kaylin for the win.
1: Ooh, I just didn't hear.
0: Five. That would, if you get this, very impressive. Five, four.
1: Good Charlotte.
0: Three. No.
1: I love you so much.
0: No. I love you so much, my good Charlotte. It's an underappreciated song.
1: Oh!
0: Yeah, Jason.
2: I don't want to be Gavin DeGraw.
0: That's right. For the win!

0: DJ Neurotic and the Fred Show. Throw that dance party.
1: Our new friend Tracy really wants to be listener number 14. I don't think you understand. We'd like to have listener number 14, too. We'll only ever have 13. So you can be 7, because I think 7

0: going to go down to the CVS and just get whatever they'll give me. I'm just going to go to the pharmacy and just plead for my life. Like, hand them my ID and go, what's the most you can give me? They won't think that's suspicious at all. What's the highest quantity of medicine?
1: No one ever
0: what's the strongest scissor you have without a doctor prescription? No, and I'm sure that'll go great. Yeah. They're going to love it. I think, Kalen, you won the throwback throw. And someone pointed this out that we didn't do the math right. I don't know. You know what? We will review the tape, and we'll review all aspects of the tape. We'll correct the record, and both players will get a prize.
2: Yes.
0: And then everyone's fine. It's not that big of a deal, guys. It's a silly game. But you were right. I think, Kalen, you won again.
3: Oh, my goodness. I know that you're excited about that.
0: Well, I'm simply trying to take it. I'm your ops.
3: You are.
0: I don't want you to. I'm tired of you winning. I want other people
3: grandpa.
0: To win. I want this to be more competitive. But I simply am just not 100% mentally strong today. So that's the only thing that's going on. So a little grace.
3: Hey.
0: A little grace.
3: All good.
0: Fun fact is next.
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0: for one of Montana's at-large congressional seats and won, becoming the first woman to hold federal office in the United States.
1: You go, girl. Ah,
0: which awesome. Meant she got men to vote for her awesome. In a world where women couldn't vote. Mm. So shout out to her, Jeanette Rankin.
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0: Nazis can't wear the Chiefs. I can't do it.
1: Would that be a, that'd be a threesome, right? I mean, a three-way.
2: Wait a minute. Hold on now.
3: The Fred Show is on.
0: Yeah, what is it, Paulina, when a team wins three championships in a row?
1: I said it's a threesome.
0: But then we corrected you. So what is it? Oh. We taught you what it really is. I mean, I would say
1: three-way. No.
4: Huh?
1: No.
0: Well, that's the same
1: no.
0: thing.
1: We had this talk. Oh, it's,
0: you're saying the same thing right. in different ways.
1: Right. I actually forgot. So I'm gonna bring back football season real quick.
0: A three-peat.
5: Three-peat.
0: The same would be true for any sport, basketball. Like
1: oh.
0: right. Repeat, three-peat. Yeah.
1: Three-peat.
0: Yeah.
1: I love that.
0: We'll get to the entertainment report in just a second. And waiting by the phone from the Hall of Fame, that is next. Tell us your favorite on all the socials, by the way. Search for the Fred Show. You can send us DMs in there. And we do tabulate. It's PricewaterhouseCooper that we use. I thought it was Deloitte. Actually, it's Paulina. it's actually Paulina. So your vote may or may not count. I'm not sure. But that's next. It's the Fred Show.

0: been left waiting by the phone? It's the Fred Show.
1: Grayson, good morning. Welcome to the program. How are you?
2: Doing good.
1: So, well, thanks for being here, by the way. What's going on with this woman, Coco? How did you meet? Tell us about any dates you've been on and where things are now.
2: Okay, so she's a smoke show. We met on Hinge, and, I really liked her. I think we had a good time. We went out on a date, and I'd love to see her again. But I'm confused because she came back to the house with me. You know, everything went well, I think, and she doesn't want to answer any of my calls or texts. I mean, honestly, I hope she's okay, you know?
1: Yeah. No, I hope so too. I mean, I am concerned for her well-being. In my experience of over 10 years of doing this, I've found that usually they are okay. But you never know. Grayson, it's very kind of you to be concerned. But honestly, you know, let's do some self-reflection here, some self-awareness. You look back on this date and there were no hiccups. Like, everything went smoothly. You really felt good about this. You really felt a connection and that there was, you know, sort of common chemistry and that you'd see this person again.
2: Yeah, mutual interests. I mean, you know, she seemed very like we were into the same things. And I think she was honestly impressed.
1: Okay. All right. Well, let's call Coco in just a second. Gonna play a song, come back. We'll do it. And, you know, the hope, as always, Grayson, is that we can straighten things out, figure out what's going on, set you guys up on another date, and pay for it, okay?
2: That sounds great.
1: Part two of Waiting by the Phone after this song, back in 2 minutes on The Fred Show.

0: It's the Fred Show. Good morning. Thanks for having us on. Hey, Grayson.
1: Yeah.
0: All right, let's call Coco. You guys met on Hinge. You went out with her. You say you described her as a very attractive person, and you liked her. You thought there were similar interests and good chemistry, except you have not heard from her since the date. You've reached out. You've tried to set up another one. You haven't heard a word. You want to know why?
1: Yeah. I'm just confused, you know?
0: Yeah, okay. Well, let's call her now and figure this out. Good luck.
1: All right.
0: Hi, is this Coco?
2: Yeah, this is Coco.
0: Hey, Coco, good morning. My name is Fred. I'm calling from the Fred Show, the morning radio show. The whole crew is here, and I have to tell you that we are on the radio right now, and I would need your permission to continue with the call. Can we chat for just a second? Would you mind?
2: Sure, yeah.
0: Well, thank you very much. We're calling on behalf of a guy who reached out to us named Grayson. Do you remember going on a date with Grayson? You met him on Hinge?
2: Yes. Okay.
0: So he called us and he had really nice things to say about you, Coco. And he said that he believed that the date that you guys went on went really well. He also says that he's reached out for another date and that you're not responding to him and he feels like he's being ghosted. So what's going on your end?
2: Well, I'm not sure how much you know, but yeah, we met on Hinge and we went out for some drinks. You know, we were definitely vibing together. There was some chemistry and we actually went and hang out the back at his place.
0: Of his place, like a backyard? I mean, what is the back of his place? Like, is he like a patio or something? I mean, I'm just trying to, you know, paint the picture here.
2: Yeah, actually, when we got to his house, he was like, hey, I want to show you something. So we went to his backyard shed, and so, like, you know, that was literally his backyard.
0: And he had a meth lab. I knew it. They always leave out the meth lab.
3: Always the meth lab.
2: Yeah, I thought at one point I was going to get murdered, but I had some drinks, so I was like, sure, let's go see. Turns out that he has a vast collection of fireworks.
0: Okay, so he has a shed full of fireworks in his backyard, and that was what he wanted to show you.
2: Yes.
0: Okay, now what are we talking about? Like, I know in certain states you can buy, like, professional grade, you know, like
3: big boxes,
0: like serious stuff. Are we talking about sparklers and those little things that you throw on the ground and go pop or whatever? Or are we talking about, like, smoke bombs? Or what are we dealing with here?
2: Oh, no, it was, like, the whole loot. Like, he had everything you can imagine. I don't even know if it's illegal, but yeah.
0: Also, he may have had like an illegal stash as well.
2: I mean, he had the big fireworks. I mean, I would have been okay, I guess, to have had seen a fireworks show, but yeah, he put on quite a show.
0: Also, he lit some for you too. That, like, so we did a little thing.
2: I mean, I didn't know what I was in for. He went for an hour putting on fireworks and I just kept trying to have him like end it.
0: Okay.
2: I told him like my ears are hurting and we're drunk, like let's wrap this up.
0: But yeah, drunk fireworks seem like a really bad idea.
4: Let's put away the explosives.
0: Yeah.
2: Yeah. He was having a ball and he didn't listen to the point where one of the fireworks blew off a part of his finger.
0: Wait, girl. Excuse me?
2: Yeah, so we ended up going to the ER that night.
0: He blew off part of his finger?
3: Oh, no.
0: You know, he failed to mention... Grayson! I forgot to mention that Grayson is here. Grayson, girl. I asked you, did anything weird happen? And you left out the part about blowing your hand off. You blew off part of your finger?
1: I mean, it's blown way out of proportion. I mean, look, okay.
0: Do you have a hand?
3: Two of them.
1: Yeah.
0: Do you have two? is everything attached again?
1: Yeah. I mean, I'm trying to call her with it, you know? I mean, look, I think that I put on a show for her. All right.
0: Complete with blood and limbs coming off ER visit, dude.
1: You charge good money for that.
0: An ER visit on the date. I mean, no wonder she didn't care, and you were drunk, firing off fireworks, trying to impress her, and you blow half of your hand off. Are you okay? Like, by the way, is there any permanent damage?
1: After some rehab on the hand, I'll probably get full functionality back. I that's what I'm being told.
4: Oh, fingers crossed.
0: He can't do that right now. He can't do that. Look, Coco. So, oh my God, these people. I'm trying to help you, man.
3: Nobody asked for this.
0: I'm trying to help you, and I could have told you this before.
1: She threw it in my face, the whole going to the ER thing. It was just that was the real show, to be honest with you.
0: What? Okay. Now, Coco, you stayed with him throughout this process, and then, you know, when he got out, you're like, I'm done with this. This guy, he was trying to show off and be macho, and look what happened.
2: Yeah. I mean, I had work the next day, but I stayed by him, and, you know, the whole time I was telling him, this is not a good idea.
0: It's very kind of you to stay with him. You don't really know this person. It was very nice of you to stay there with him and make sure that he was okay. I mean, this is the problem, is you tried to be macho, and that's not really very attractive. And then it backfired, and you wind up in the hospital for being macho and drunk. And now you look kind of dumb, Grayson, and it's just not a good look. Coco, I mean, I'm going to ask. I mean, accidents do happen, and you liked him to the point of him taking you to his fireworks shed. So would you consider another...
1: Which I don't show everybody.
0: But, Grace, I'm trying to help you. Coco, would you like to go out with him again? No fireworks. We'll pay for it. He says he's about to get functionality back in his other hand. So soon, two hands.
2: I think I'm good. Thank you, though.
0: Okay.
2: Yeah, so... Best wishes to you, Grayson. Hope you heal.
0: Okay. Grayson, man, it was going fine until you had to show off. And then this is what happened. So, Coco, thank you for your time. Grayson, I hope that I hope you fully heal, and good luck to you as well.
1: Yeah, thank you.
5: Hey, yeah. More Fred Show next. Right here.
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0: Kalen's Entertainment Report is on the Fred Show.
1: That dude who was accused of going potty all over that one family at Morgan Wallen has been arrested. The world is safe again. He's now facing multiple criminal charges. The cops say that 33-year-old Jason Reed, Jason spelled with a Y, which is your first red flag, was arrested in North Carolina following an investigation into the July 18th incident at M&T Bank Stadium in Baltimore. And police say that he is charged with 4 counts of second-degree assault, public urination, and other related offenses. So he has been caught, and you're 33, and you're going potty on people at a concert. Like, knock it off. Get your life together. By the way, Nick Reiner, we talked about this earlier this morning. He's been indicted on charges alleging that he took his parents' lives. Director Rob Reiner and his wife, Michelle. That happened yesterday. He pleaded not guilty. Will stay behind bars until he's due back in court September. Let's move on to something fun, shall we? So, Complex released a list of the 100 greatest hip pop beats of all time. And so I'm going to read you like maybe the top 15, and then we can say ours if anything comes to mind. So counting backwards from 15 to number one, it's Kanye, Can't Tell Me Nothing, Rebel Without a Pause, Public Enemy, In the Club, 50 Cent, Boys in the Hood, Eazy-E, and then It's All About the Benjamin remix comes in at number 11, Diddy, Lil' Kim, B.I.G., The Lox. And then some of these are like older, like 80s rap songs that I had to actually listen to. The Message, Grandmaster Flash, let's see, 7, Paid in Full remix, Eric B. and Rakim. And then at 6, Nothing But a G Thing, our friend Snoopy, Dr. Dre. Yep. And then we are doing the top 5 right now. They Reminisce Over You, Pete Rock and CL Smooth, New York State of Mind, Nas, Cream, Wu-Tang Clan, Still Dre, which I completely agree with Dre and Snoop. And number 1 was Mobb Deep as well, Shook Ones Part 2. Now, the ones that came to my mind at first were Ambitions as a Rider by Tupac, the down, now, now, now. That's on the list lower down. Forgot About Dre, which Kiki serenaded me with. Amillie Lil Wayne is also on there. I thought of that. And my guilty pleasure, Laffy Taffy by D4L. I love that beat. Fred, you said Biggie.
2: Hypnotized.
1: Yep, that's probably on there down the list. P, what do you have?
3: I thought Too Short.
4: Boba Whistle. I don't know. That's always in my head.
2: That's a good one.
4: If you ever wonder what's in my brain, it's that.
1: Jason had a newer one.
5: Yeah, Roddy Ricch, The Box. Hey, with that.
1: Yeah. Kiki, do you have one that comes to mind?
3: I think Ambitions of a Rider is Yeah.
1: That would be my baseball walk-up song. He ate that.
3: Yes.
1: Yeah, he ate that up. Do you guys know the QVC queen, Tori Bratton?
2: Hell yeah, I do.
1: Okay. So she is having a glow up right now after she had this viral moment where she mistakenly called a blow dry or a blowout that you would get at a hair salon something else. And she got emotional talking to TMZ this week after going on Jimmy Fallon, our friend Jimmy Fallon's show. And she literally was just like, she can't believe her life after just having this on-air flub. We do have it. If you guys haven't heard it, I don't know how you haven't. Do you want to play it, Freddie?
6: Yeah. I love to show the texture and this wave pattern. Again, it looks like you went and got a blow at your blowout at your
2: it does look that way.
6: Salon.
3: Oh my God.
6: And it looks beautiful.
2: And it's the level of professionalism of the other woman who just keeps it rolling.
1: Right.
2: You know?
1: Yeah.
2: You gotta love the people on QVC, man. They can't be shaken.
1: Right. And luckily she was turned around, so she was able to like have her little moment. But she said when she got the call from Jimmy's team, she immediately ran up the stairs, grabbed a ton of her iconic wigs, and threw them into her suitcase and made her way to New York for Monday night's show. Yes. So maybe that's my next Halloween costume. I love an ugly wig. So there you go. Shout out to the QVC queen, because she's having a glow up just because she has a dirty mind, I guess. 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We don't charge. 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
2: 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I'm not really of strong mind today.
1: $350.
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2: 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Have an amazing day. We'll see you tomorrow. Bye, guys.
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1: 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Remember about going back to school, either as a student or as a parent, that you live with. You have them. You got them forever.
2: 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I mean, I've got both. The ones as a kid and now as a mom.
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1: 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And when you do, you share your favorite back to school moment. 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
1: First, let me say hi to Marcy Rosendale in Monroe, New Jersey. 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

remember that first day of high school, post middle or junior high? The kids were a little bit older. Maybe some were a little bit cooler at that point. Did it matter when you look back? How'd you react? Tell that story. Any story, any back to school story. 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

0: XL93. I have a quote of the day, but I became obsessed with how things can make time change that you smell. 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
1: I love all those smells.
0: And if you want time to slow down, freshly baked cookies, coffee, and barbecue.
1: Mm.
0: I love all those smells.
1: They smell great.
0: And they do make you want to just sit in it and simmer in it. I just thought that was extremely fascinating.
2: Your shirt is far open today, let me just tell you.
1: You distracted, Tanya?
2: Yes, I couldn't pay attention to the last 2 minutes of the show.
0: I thought my microphone was covering it.
2: You're...
0: Today's quote. Every time you take something personally, Tanya.
2: Oh, wow. Honestly,
0: you have found a part of yourself you haven't learned to love yet.
2: That's dark.
1: Take that home.
2: That is dark.
1: But when he includes your name in it.
0: Well,
2: I am sensitive.
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0: brother has been seeing someone for 6 years. He told our caller that she's not the one. What does she do with that info? Does she share that? Does she take it further? Not get involved? 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

0: XL 93, the Forks hit music station. Jamie's on the phone. Jamie says her brother told her his 6-year girlfriend is not the one. Should Jamie tell the girlfriend? Jamie, why did he tell you that?
1: Well, we're really close. I mean, we grew up together. Our parents got divorced, so we were just super close growing up, and I know he trusts me, and that's the problem.
0: So, is it the other person's desire or plan to take it further? Do we know for a fact that that's clear?
1: Oh, for sure. She gave him an ultimatum. She said, you know, if we get to 7 years and I don't have a ring, then I'm done.
2: Oh, okay.
0: I never think that's quite the way to handle it, FYI. Here's the thing. I don't think you need to do anything but guide your brother with your opinion and advice. I do not think that you get involved and share this information.
3: No.
0: He trusts you. He needs to handle it himself, but you can certainly counsel him on the best way, in your view, to handle it.
1: That makes sense. No, that makes sense.
2: Yeah, he needs to set her free if he's not going to go further.
0: Push him to do it.
1: Mm-hmm. I know. Okay. I feel like I'll call you back and let you know how
2: I'm actually invested now.
1: I will. Thank you, Ryan. I love you so much, and I love listening to you both on the radio, so thank you.
0: Thank you, Jamie. Take good care.
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0: It is Dangerous Dave live at the Sam's Club in Grand Forks, along with United Way. It is the Pack the Backpack event going down again today. Another day, and why do we do it more than one day, Heather?
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0: Fantastic. 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
1: Also, check them out on social media. It is Dangerous Dave. XL93 is everywhere.

0: same. 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How many?
1: Just one.
0: Okay. And you've already got squirrels?
1: No, well, natural no squirrels.
0: Yes, outside. But there's another, well, the kids want to add another friendly, cuddly addition to the family.
1: I wouldn't say it's very cuddly. It's a lizard.
0: Can you keep the lizard?

0: XL93.
1: Sissany, what happened? The kids caught a lizard?
2: Oh my gosh. I get home yesterday and they're like, Mom, Mom, Mom, look what we caught. And the little tiny lizard, which they named Larry, is in this tiny jar and they want to keep Larry. And I was like, we cannot keep Larry. This is a wild lizard. And honestly, I did look it up. I asked chat, like, can you keep a lizard this as a pet? And no, it needs to eat like bugs and insects and like all the things.
3: But you could feed it that.
2: No, we're not doing it. So I told them that they have to release Larry back into the wild, which they did. And it was a special learning moment, I thought.
1: It's a great teaching moment.
2: Yeah, thank you.
1: Because first of all, I love their animal kingdom heart.
2: Yeah.
1: Right? The wild animal heart there. They want to foster.
2: Right. Exactly.
1: Right? Wild animal, because they are big hearted animal lovers. Uh-huh. But at the same time, you know, you can't, it's like when you go into the ocean, you can't be upset that little things are underwater. You're in their house.
2: Yeah, that's true.
1: You can't be upset that the bear comes in your pool. You built a home on their house.
2: Mm-hmm.
1: So lizard needs to go back home. I mean, they need to be in their environment, because if you really break it, it's such a fun conversation.
2: I know.
1: If you think of all of the moving parts of the ecosystem, right? Like the lizard eats the bug. The bug does this. Then, I mean, every animal does something for the whole kingdom of wildlife that you can't intercept a part of it. It would break down the whole system. Think of the ripple effect, kids.
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5: I think we shall. It's that time. So we're going from 5 to 1. These are the best dubs, all your favorites in one short playlist. If you happen to fall in love this summer, it's a safe bet you've had at least one starry-eyed moment with this track probably in the background. Bruno Mars, Risk It All, number 5.

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1: Tame and Paula and Jenny, the summer of their lives together. 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Number 3, Dracula.

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1: It is Dangerous Dave live at Sam's Club with United Ways to pack the backpack. Event going down. Heather, we're doing pretty good, but we've got a long ways to go.

0: elementary school. And as of yesterday, we were about 5,900 pounds of food donated this week. And so that is a heck of a start for us, and we're super excited about it. But we do have a long ways to go.
1: Now let's talk about that that community event that you guys are doing. How does that work for everybody?
0: So our community, we're really looking to get the community to come together and essentially adopt or sponsor a child for the backpack program. So you can do $17 reoccurring monthly throughout the school year, or you can do a one-time donation of $150, and that would help one kiddo through the entire school year get a backpack every single week with breakfast, lunch, dinner, snack, and juice in it.
1: Now, you just had somebody here from the Air Base, and they're talking about a food drive. Would you encourage other businesses and community groups to help the United Way with this?
0: Absolutely. That is a great way to get involved. Not only are you getting, you yourself are you getting to be involved, but you also get to bring groups together, whether it's businesses, community organizations, friends groups, moms groups, women's nights groups, men's night group. It doesn't really matter. The goal is really to try to get as many donated items as possible to be able to get these kiddos that food on the weekends.
1: Stop by and see us, Sam's Club. I'm here till 1. They're here till 7 o'clock. 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It is Dangerous Dave. 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
1: And on top, number one, Olivia Dean here. Olivia's The Art of Loving is up for the UK's coveted Mercury Award, which goes to the most significant British album of the year this October. Number one, right here.

0: It is Dangerous Dave, and we're live at Sam's Club with United Way. It's Pack the Backpack Day. Actually, days, because it's going to run through Friday and tonight through 7 o'clock. I'm here till 1 o'clock, but stop on by Sam's Club. They've got a nice list for you. You can go in when you're doing your shopping, pick up those items. And what are these items for, Kenzie?
1: They're for our students in Grand Forks and East Grand Forks that need food over the weekend to make sure no child goes hungry over the weekend.
0: You know, that's an important thing to do. And the United Way, they do a lot of great things for kids, but feeding kids is, you know, they are our future, right?
1: Absolutely. They are our future. That's kind of what we stand on, is bright futures at United Way. So we put a lot into this organization and program for those students.
0: Now, when people are coming out and let's say they don't pick something up or they forget, can you take monetary donations here?
1: Absolutely. So $17 a month actually feeds in a child for the entire month, and then $150 actually feeds them for the entire year. So any monetary donations is more than welcome with us as well.
0: Stop by and see us. We're at the Sam's Club, but you also out at some Hugo's, right?
1: Absolutely. 32nd, Columbia, and then in East Grand Forks as well.
0: Stop by, see us. Maybe I'll give you something free. It's Sam's Club with the United Way. I'm Dangerous Dave. 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
1: You know, as a kid, I would go to the airport sometimes in Atlanta without a ticket or plans to go anywhere just to watch the planes and smell the jet fuel because it would excite me.
2: Really?
3: I don't think you can do that these days.
1: I don't know. You know, these are the little things, Tiny, that I remember from my childhood, and we don't want to rob kids of that.
3: I don't know many kids doing that nowadays, to be honest.
1: All right.

0: XL93. Now, what's new? So here's what's new. I was downloading a new app, and you know when you have to buy it and prove that it's you with your Face ID?
1: Yes. Mm-hmm.
0: I smile. Do you have to smile at the Face ID app to get it to approve you?
1: No, but if you're yawning, it usually doesn't work.
0: Well, I've been smiling big, and it rejected me.
2: Mm. What app were you downloading?
0: That astrology app. What's it called? CoStar? Yeah, because I'm reading my Capricorn thing every day, the do's and the don'ts. I know you've been preaching, the two of you have been preaching astrology to me for, I don't know, 12 or 13 years.
2: Yeah, it's great.
0: I didn't have uninterest in it.
2: Now you just have newfound interest in it.
0: Well, I told you, you know, sometimes in life you need something positive. There's so much negativity out there and toxicity out there. Mm-hmm. And I find that, and you didn't present it that way, Tanya, when you sold me on it. I find that astrology is a very positive belief system.
2: Who are you? Literally.
0: That's what my Apple ID says. Who am I? They don't know who I am on Apple either, my app store. Who are you? Why are you buying? Maybe it's because I'm buying that app and they're like shocked. We don't know you anymore.
2: Right.
0: These aren't like the kinds of apps you buy.
2: Yeah, they're like decades. Your co-hosts have been trying to get you into astrology and now you're into it.
0: Who stole your phone? Because this is not you trying to buy this app,
2: exactly.
0: Apple says.
2: I'm just happy you're on board now. This is very exciting.
0: It's remarkable. What a great thing. I wish I would have listened to you. I say this often. I wish I would have listened to you then.
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0: talk a little bit about how far we've gotten towards our goal today.
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0: Now, how long does the backpack program go for this special event now, right now, for this week?
1: So today we will be at Sam's and Hugo's locations until 7 p.m. And then tomorrow we will be out and about at the same locations from 9 a.m. to 2 p.m.
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1: 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It is adult trike races. It is a ton of fun. And then we also have a community event collaboration next week, Tuesday, August 18th at University Park, where school supplies and food boxes and healthcare items, Kids Closet pop-up will all be there to help kiddos and families get back into the school year.
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1: Tanya, go ahead. What's the trending report?
2: So everybody wants to know if Kylie Jenner and Timothy Chalamet are getting engaged. And the answer, according to a new report, is not anytime soon. A source told People magazine that the couple is not engaged right now and that they're not in a rush to change that. They said that Kylie and Timmy are very much in love. They don't have plans to rush an engagement. They love how their relationship is. They've been together since 2023, so it's not a new relationship. And usually that three-year mark is when people really are like wanting an engagement. But it does feel like they're getting more serious and committed, but they're just not wanting to put a ring on it.
1: Who knows? We don't know.
2: Neither one of them saying this. This is like insiders telling People magazine or whatever, but
1: 3 years is a long time.
2: That's usually the mark where you start talking about it.
1: Normal.
2: You're like,
1: That's long.
2: What's long?
1: 3 years. 3 years, a long time to be engaged and just start talking about it. I think you'd be talking about it after a year for sure.
2: Yeah, no, that's what I'm saying. I think 3 years is when you're expecting to get engaged.
1: No, I think it's after a year and a half.
3: Really? Wow. That seems
1: for most people.
3: Is that your path?
2: Yeah.
1: My path would be 12, 15 years.
3: Or a long engagement.
1: Or very long engagement with no ending.
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0: 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Tanya, what's coming up?
1: I have your best zodiac matches if you want to hear those.
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0: 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You were just saying, Tani, do you have my what sign?
1: I have your best astrological matches since you're a Capricorn.
0: Yes. This is the sign that in theory in astrology, if you follow it, is best associated or best connected to you.
1: Yes. So as a Capricorn, you're best with Taurus and Virgos.
0: The month.
1: So that is May, April, end of April to end of May and end of August to end of September. They tend to bring to help you build stability. And then Scorpio and Pisces come up a lot too. Their emotional depth helps balance out your ambitious strength.
0: Well, that's six of the 12.
1: Four.
2: There's 13 signs.
0: What? I thought there was a sign for every month.
2: It overlaps. There's 13.
0: Oh, so there's a bonus month?
2: It's not a month because they're like three
1: weeks. Wait, is there really 13? I'm not believing it. I'm believing in my solid 12, and those are your best matches. Well,
0: Somebody give me some facts here. Look it up. The sun actually passes through 13 constellations in the sky, including the one that starts with an O, Ophicus.
1: I can't call
0: me that in gym class.
1: Wow.
2: I'm just saying.
0: It's not used in traditional astrology. Tanya, would you just give her a chance? She's right on, I think, based on what I'm looking up.
1: Thank you.
0: Thank you very much. That's what college gets you. I dropped out. I don't know. I thought 12. That's what dropouts think.
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XL93. And there you go. That's going to wrap it up on a Thursday. 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
1: I have Stranger Danger co-host in here. 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
2: Hello.
1: I want you to be an influencer of the moment. Tell everyone what shows we should be watching.
2: I would definitely recommend Task. That was on HBO. It's a little bit older now, but okay. Amazing. Lioness just came out with a new season. Looking forward to seeing that.
1: Okay.
2: Agency, really good.
1: You like a lot of action.
2: I do. Mm-hmm. I love true crime documentaries, too.
1: Yeah, you were just talking about the Koberger stuff. 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
1: Not to call you out, Jake, but you were alive and an adult in the 90s. And I contemplate this a lot. Was it harder to break up in the 90s?
2: Oh, that's a great question. Probably, just because you might never see the person.
1: Okay.
2: Again, right? And they might never know what you're up to.
1: It was easier to ghost people. Was that a thing? Were people ghosting?
2: I think you were like physically ghosting someone. Yeah.
1: Because I feel like it was harder because then you had no way to stalk them or know what they were doing.
2: Well, yeah. I mean, if you look at it from that angle.
1: Or to reach out again, yeah, too.
2: Yeah.
1: Ooh, sounds awful.
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1: Have you seen this video? 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

0: 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I am Elizabethany and
1: Jake.
0: Jake is here with me as my Stranger Danger co-host. I invented this game. I need a better name. It's the Amazon game. Where I give you a word, which is something I'm searching on Amazon, and you tell me what the most searched for thing is. So because you have two daughters.
1: Yes.
0: I'm going to give some girly terms.
1: Okay.
0: And I will say some of these were just like clothing, like tops. So we're taking any clothes references out.
1: Okay.
0: It's going to be the next highest thing. So we'll start with girly. What do you think? People are searching for girly what?
1: Hair color.
0: Sure. Car accessories. Pink what?
1: Bathing suits.
0: No, it's no clothes.
1: Oh, sorry.
0: It's okay this time.
1: Glasses.
0: Okay. Pink erasers, actually.
1: Oh, okay.
0: Come on, teacher.
1: Yeah, sorry about that one.
0: Demure.
1: Demure. I don't know that word.
0: That's fair. Demure eyelash dye. You think your daughters are dyeing their eyelashes yet?
1: I hope not.
0: Yeah. What about cute? Cute what?
1: Oh, outfits. No, oh, no. Campy clothes. My God. Oh, I'm so sorry. boy bands.
0: Cute pencil case.
1: Oh.
0: Do people have pencil cases still?
1: Absolutely.
0: Wow.
1: It's a big thing. That's
0: a big
1: thing.
0: Need to look at it.
1: Yes.
0: Glitter.
1: Nail polish.
0: That's a good guess, but glitter sticky notes.
1: Oh.
0: Golden.
1: Retrievers.
0: I love that. 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
1: K-pop demon hunters.
0: Golden goose.
1: Ooh,
0: I don't know what it is. I think maybe it's a brand.
1: Okay.
0: Well, you did terribly. It's okay.
1: Horribly.
0: We still had fun.
1: Yes.
0: Everyone had fun playing.
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1: Jake is in here, who is a parent and a teacher. So which side are you on? Do you want the kids to go back, or do you want summer to last forever?
2: Yes. Yes, absolutely.
1: Yeah, I'm with you. How dare anybody bring it up?

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1: I'm Elizabeth Anne. Who are you?
2: I am Jake.
1: Hi, welcome. I wanted to talk about this guy who bought an old mining town, an entire ghost town.
2: Okay.
1: $1.4 million. Actually, not bad.
2: That's not super expensive.
1: 360 acres, I think.
2: No.
1: He is paying close attention to reinstating Lola's Palace of Pleasures.
2: Oh, okay.
1: Of all the priorities.
2: Is that like a brothel?
1: Yeah, it sure
2: okay,
1: is.
2: Okay.
1: It sure is. Yeah. And hopefully the women of the 1940s, when everybody moved out of this town, hopefully their spirits can teach the new women.
2: Exactly.
1: How to do it. Because I'm sure they had different tricks.
2: Yeah.
1: And different skills.
2: Yes.
1: I'm trying to keep this nice because you have daughters listening.
2: Yes. You could also like rent the place out for movies, right?
1: Lola's is exactly. First.
2: Yeah, of course. Naturally.
1: I support it.
2: Yes.
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1: We got to give it up to the internet for helping strangers out. 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
2: Yes.
1: The internet funded surgery for him to get a bigger one.
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2: It is.
1: So kind of them.
2: So kind.
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2: Now, even with the...
1: No, this is before.
2: 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Gotcha.
1: So hopefully he gets to an inch and then...
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0: 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Jake joining me today. Have your daughters taught you all about Olivia Rodrigo?
1: Yes, although every time I hear her or the other female artist, I always think it's Taylor Swift.
0: Oh, no, you can't do that.
1: I know. And they get very upset about it.
0: Yeah, don't ever get it wrong again. Yeah, they are not all Taylor Swift.
1: Yeah, I'm sorry. I know.

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1: I'm Elizabeth Bethany, Stranger Danger co-host day. Who are you?
2: Jake.
1: When I have somebody who wants to be a co-host, I ask a couple questions. One of them is the most recent argument you've been in. And you listed a couple, but then you also said imaginary arguments with people on the road.
2: Yes, yes. Imaginary arguments with people on the road.
1: Do you have road rage, would you say?
2: I would say when I was younger, I probably had a lot worse case. I definitely get frustrated, that's for sure. But no, not like chasing anyone down or doing any of that weird stuff.
1: Thank you. You just like contain it
2: into
1: your car.
2: Yeah, just like in my head, I'm just like, yeah.
1: What about horns? Do you use your horn?
2: Not really, unless like maybe a car almost like goes in the lane or something like that.
1: Okay. I ask this because somebody's like, you know, they're mad. They want everybody to go faster. And when they honk their horn, I mean, I don't even know. It's like this high-pitched. Now, why? You cannot have road rage. And that's your horn?
2: Yeah.
1: You're coming through zipping. It was like a SUV of sorts. And then it just goes into.
2: That sounds like a car from like the 20s.
1: Right. I just laughed. It's like when a tiny little man goes up to this big beefy The Rock person and is like, I'm going to fight you. I'm going to take you down.
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0: I hear the same. 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
1: Did you see Toy Story 5?
2: I have not.
1: Okay.
2: I've seen the others.
1: Me neither. I am excited, but I'm waiting for it to be streaming at home. You'll be able to rent it in 6 days, but you'll still have to pay to rent.
2: Okay.
1: You know, bring over a couple friends.

0: 93.
1: Who are you?
2: I am Jake, Mr. Miller.
1: Yeah, a teacher. And I just want to ask, why do you still teach? So many teachers have quit. Like it was their passion. They loved it so much. But it's stressful. You don't make money. So you said it's almost 30 years. Like, what makes you keep going?
2: I think it's the love of the game still. You know, I mean, just the way I can make a difference in people's lives and just the community we can build in the classroom really does it for me. But yeah, it has gotten hard at times.
1: It hurts my heart to see people give it up. I can't imagine being in a school, and I'm sure every year there's more people dropping.
2: Yeah, there absolutely is. And I think behavior issues have gotten much bigger.
1: Wow. Are you worried about the kids?
2: No. I do worry about the profession, though.
1: I'm very worried about it. I feel like, what is the rock bottom going to be before the government or whoever steps in to like get more teachers?
2: I mean, I think they just need to remember that we're here for a reason, and we want to make a difference, and that they need to trust us.
1: The biggest reason, by the way, I mean, it always baffles me. This is one of the biggest causes that I talk about or fight for, because the work that you do literally shapes every part of the future. And it's treated like you are a teenaged babysitter.
2: Correct.
1: If you have a teacher wish list or whatever, and if you have one, you got to send it to me too. I save up my Amazon points every year for this moment. I want to buy something on the list. So send me a message at Elizabethany on Instagram.
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1: On Bumble, now men can send the first message.
2: This is correct.
1: Do you think it should have stayed the way it was, where it's only girls send the first message?
2: Yes.
1: That was their whole shtick.
2: Yeah. Yeah. I think you got to keep it the way it was.
1: You have 72 hours to answer.
2: This is correct as well.
1: I like that rule. That should be probably on all the dating apps, because if someone's not answering, unless they're on vacation, maybe you put that you're on vacation so you're not answering right now.
2: Yeah, because like who's maybe looking at it all the time?
1: 72 hours, that's plenty of time to figure out if you're going to answer this person back.

0: This is XL93.
1: We were talking about dating profiles. A lot of people putting their hobbies on there.
2: Correct.
1: Hiking is a big one.
2: Oh, huge.
1: So, do you think everybody's hiking?
2: Absolutely not.
1: No.
2: No, no.
1: Well, what constitutes a hiker? Because
2: elevation, maybe?
1: Oh, I am out of breath when I go up a couple of blocks.
2: Yeah.
1: So I think I'm hiking.
2: Yeah. Yes, definitely hiking.
1: Like rock scrambles. Some stairs, I would say, are in fact rock scrambles.
2: Yes. I don't even know what that is, but I'm going to agree with you on that one. Yes. It's definitely a scrambling rock.
1: Yeah. Yeah. It's when you are really hiking in the woods, it's like when you have to grab a wall or a handle or something and like get around.
2: Yes.
1: To stay on the trail.
2: I do that frequently on my way up and down the stairs at my house.
1: See, you get it.
2: I'm a hiker.
1: You might fall down. There you go. So
2: add it to
1: all of your bios.
2: Check.
1: And now you're going to match with any kind of hiker. I love it.
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1: Jake joining me today, who has two daughters. You said they love to roast you, but they did not call and take that opportunity.
2: They did not. They did not. They're taking it easy on me, apparently.
1: That'll never happen again.
2: No. As soon as I get out. Right now.

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1: Ooh, there is a battle between some major celebs, and I now want to battle you, Jake.
2: Bring it on.
1: Stranger Danger co-host day. I guess Adam Sandler and Ryan Reynolds are feuding.
2: I have not heard. Tell me more.
1: Yeah, Adam Sandler's people are denying it, but I feel like they would. And maybe it has something to do with why he officiated Taylor Swift's wedding.
2: Okay.
1: Because, you know, Ryan Reynolds was not invited.
2: Exactly.
1: Yeah, so just a little extra dig.
2: There might be something there.
1: But your team, Adam Sandler.
2: Correct.
1: And I love Ryan Reynolds.
2: Used to. Got the ick.
1: Because of the
2: whole
1: Blake Lively.
2: Yeah.
1: You know, I just like to ignorance is bliss.
2: Okay.
1: I still like the humor that Ryan Reynolds brings to this earth.
2: Yeah, it's been played. It's played out.
1: Well, let's do the Mount Rushmores.
2: Okay.
1: Of Adam Sandler and Ryan Reynolds. And then maybe people will call or text in and vote whose side they're taking on this feud.
2: Okay. Well, you have to start with Happy Gilmore.
1: Okay.
2: Obviously.
1: Yep.
2: Obviously, number one. Mm-hmm. Then I would have to go with Big Daddy.
1: Yeah.
2: Yeah. I mean, really. And then, I mean, Billy Madison.
1: Yep.
2: Right?
1: Mm-hmm.
2: Mr. Deeds, that rotten Blackfoot he had was amazing. You know, I mean, you know, and that pizza, the guy, the pizza delivery guy with the weird eyes. Mm-hmm. Like, there's so many good ones.
1: You didn't go any serious.
2: No, I don't think I've seen any of his serious stuff. I don't need it.
1: You don't need to.
2: I don't need it in my life.
1: You definitely don't need to. You also didn't include any brand new movies of... You also don't need those.
2: I don't. I need to live in the past.
1: Yeah. Okay, for Ryan Reynolds, obviously we're bringing Deadpool to the table.
2: Okay.
1: And
2: fair.
1: I think Welcome to Wrexham counts. His soccer...
2: Never seen it.
1: Okay, that's fine if you haven't. He's doing good things for the soccer team. And then Just Friends...
2: Yeah, I mean, that was like the old school.
1: Yeah. And The Proposal with Sandra Bullock. Great movie.
2: I can't say I've seen it.
1: He's already
2: losing. He's already losing. I don't even know what some of these things are. Adam Sandler, you can't miss.
1: Well, if anybody wants to chime in on whose side of the feud they're taking in this obviously very real life Hollywood feud that we are representing here.
2: Yes, yes.
1: Adam Sandler, Ryan Reynolds.
2: Clearly.
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1: Over text, everyone is siding with you.
2: Yes.
1: On Adam Sandler.
2: As they should, naturally.
1: I mean, you did present a better Mount Rushmore.
2: Much.
1: People are saying that Ryan Reynolds has jumped the shark, and that makes me sad.
2: What is jumping the shark?
1: He's not cool anymore.
2: Yeah. Yeah. Adam Sandler will always be cool.

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1: I've seen some debates about teachers getting drug tested.
2: Yeah, I think absolutely.
1: You don't think many of you need substances to get through the year?
2: I would imagine if they're drug testing, it's for, you know,
1: the hard
2: like
1: stuff.
2: Illegal drugs.
1: Yeah.
2: Yeah, sure.
1: If it's the hard illegal stuff, then
2: yeah.
1: Support that.
2: Yeah. And I mean, I don't know what regularly means. Like, you know, I don't think anyone needs to be tested daily or weekly, but maybe like yearly.
1: I think like randomly throughout the year.
2: Yeah, randomly. Sure.
1: I just think be a good teacher.
2: Right.
1: What you do on the outside.
2: Yeah.
1: I don't care. We don't pay you enough.
2: Correct.
1: To worry about what's happening outside.
2: Give me the money you're spending on the testing.
1: Yeah.
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8: 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Always monitor traffic and weather conditions.
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